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Hello, welcome to The Local Show on The Current Minnesota Music from 7 to 9 p.m. Sundays. I'm your host and producer, Diane. I will be off next week because of the Labor Day holiday, FYI. But I hope you enjoy today's show as we give you a tour through the Minnesota State Fair in regards to local music. There's thousands of things to do and see and hear at the State Fair, of course, if you already know. And I'll help you narrow some choices down when it comes to who to go see at the Minnesota State Fair. In addition to guiding you through the Minnesota State Fair, I've got some great song debuts, including from country rock singer Clayton Ryan, post-punk band Sunken Plains, jazz drummer virtuoso L.A. Buckner, also a new track from Prince from a new collection of rare and unreleased vault recordings. More on that to come in our top five debuts, but let's get into our first song by our artist of the month, Megasound. You might have heard this track across the station already. They are also going to be performing at the NPR booth at the Minnesota State Fair this Wednesday for a live afternoon broadcast with morning show hosts Jill and Nil. Here they are, Megasound on The Local Show.

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That was The Fraud by Clover's Daughter, an artist that I featured as our Artist of the Month back in June. You can check out my interview with this Palestinian-American rising star at thecurrent.org. You can also check her out at 7th Street Entry as she headlines on that venue on Thursday. Right before that, Sorry Oga, a summer jam from OB Original, who will be performing at the Minnesota State Fair at NPR's Made of Minnesota Day at Dan Patch Park this coming Friday. Right before that, Wrong Things by Bunny Blood, another artist performing at the NPR station for the Minnesota State Fair, but on Saturday. And at the top of the set, Supersize by Megasound, our Artist of the Month. Let's hear some new music. A brand new debut I got from Clayton Ryan, a country singer from Minneapolis, Minnesota. He's got a new record coming out called Gas Station Social Club. Love the title. This one's called North Dakota. And Clayton Ryan will also be at the Minnesota State Fair on Saturday for First Avenue Goes to the Fair, a band led by Al Church. All right, here's that song, North Dakota, by Clayton Ryan on The Local Show.

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Stone was recorded in 1995, and his new album, Timeless, is out now. Right before that, you heard In Due Time by Sunken Plains, a post-punk band that will be performing at Cloudland on Saturday, September 12th, with Moonbato and Super Haiku. And at the top of the set, you heard music from Clayton Ryan, a new single called North Dakota. Catch Clayton Ryan at the Minnesota State Fair this Friday at the First Avenue Goes to the Fair event led by Al Church. You can go to thecurrent.org/statefair for all the information you might need on what bands are playing where anytime, again, at thecurrent.org. 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

Concluding the local show's top five debuts, Watch Your Step, featuring five-time Grammy winner Corey Henry. That's a track by L.A. Buckner and Big Homie, jazz standouts here in the Twin Cities, and will be performing at the Dakota Block Party, a free day of live music and activities on the Nicollet Mall this September 26th. You heard Dosage right before that by Kill Us Online, also involved in our or included in our top five debuts, Stone by Prince, In Due Time by Sunken Plains, and North Dakota by Clayton Ryan. TheCurrent.org is the place to go to see what is getting on played on our station. And you can also go to thecurrent.org/programs to listen to the local show anytime. Let's continue along with more artists that are going to be performing at our at the Minnesota State Fair, including at our MPR booth. Megasound will be there on Wednesday. Megasound are our artist of the month. This is their track Lemon Peel, and more great music to come on the local show.

0: You are listening to Minnesota Music. It is the local show on The Current, and the Minnesota State Fair is happening right now in St. Paul through Labor Day weekend. Thousands upon thousands upon thousands of attendees. Have you made it out yet? Well, there's a really good reason to go out to the Minnesota State Fair besides the food. It's also the music. And you heard four in a row by artists you can all catch at the Minnesota State Fair on some day or another. You heard Winona by Milo, who will be there on Monday the 7th at the NPR booth. Right before that, Wobbuffet by Room 3, who will be there Saturday, again, same location, NPR booth. On Saturday, you can also check out First Avenue Goes to the State Fair, led by Al Church and featuring a number of local special guests. And LaSalle will be one of those special guests performing at that evening on Saturday. You heard LaSalle's track, OK. And at the top of the set, Lemon Peel by our Artist of the Month, Mega Sound, who will be there Wednesday at the NPR booth for a live broadcast with Jill and Nil of The Morning Show. TheCurrent.org/State Fair is a place to go for more information on good happenings happening at the State Fair. Of course, we'll have a big presence there. Maybe I'll see you there. Let's continue with more great local music. And I want to give some shout out support to Christy Costello, who is currently recovering from breast cancer treatment. And there's a GoFundMe page to support her through this process. And Christy Costello is also performing at the Parkway Theater for the Do Re Me Too event hosted by comedian Liz Winstead on September 12th. Let's hear Christy's track, Uranium Baby, on the local show.
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Now, if that sound sounds nostalgic to you, it's because it really is intentionally made that way. Megasound, our artist of the month, inspired by the movie Josie and the Pussycats, which came out in the 2000s and was a cult classic. You can learn more all about that at thecurrent.org and check out my interview with the band that consists of the front people of Bad Bad Hats, Carrie Alexander and Chris Hoag, and Elena Carroll of the LA Project Party Nails. Megasound will also be present at the Minnesota State Fair this Wednesday at the NPR booth alongside Jill and Nil of The Morning Show. Check it out! Before that, Right Person by Lamar, performing at Fest du Nord all the way up north in Ely, Minnesota, alongside other local names like Little Fevers, Matt Wilson, Jack Klatt, and Cuckoo. And at the top of the set, Uranium Baby by Christy Costello. Thanks so much for listening to the local show. Another hour of Minnesota music all still to come, including some more artists you can catch at the Minnesota State Fair. NPR will be putting on an event called Made of Minnesota Day at Dan Patch Park at the Minnesota State Fair on Friday. And if you're into family-friendly vibes with a lot of humor, you might enjoy Cuckoo, who will be at that event. Here's their track, Ope, on the local show.

Stallions by Jeremy Messersmith from his latest record, Fox Coyote. You're listening to the local show On the Current. Diane here, your host and producer. This is kind of cool news about Jeremy Messersmith. He's going to be the Current's morning show State Fair correspondent this Monday through Thursday. You might find him wandering around the state fair, and you might see some content published about it on our Instagram page. Highly recommend following us on Instagram for a lot of great content featuring artist interviews, photos of concerts, in-studio sessions, and much more. You heard lately I've Let Things Slide by the Cactus Blossoms, who are also performing at the Minnesota State Fair at the Schilling Amphitheater. You heard Find My Love by Davina and the Vagabonds and Ope by Cuckoo, who are also performing at Made of Minnesota Day at Dan Patch Park this Friday. Again, thecurrent.org/statefair is a place to go see the listing of events happening throughout the Minnesota State Fair. Hope you get a chance to experience the fun and joy of this big event in St. Paul, Minnesota. Here's something not happening at the Minnesota State Fair. Mother Soki headlining a show at Cloudland Theater, an independent venue in Minneapolis. Alongside Schutz, I'm going to play music from Schutz and Mother Soki. Lana Leone is also on the bill. This is a brand new track from Mother Soki. It's called The Rot on the local show.

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That was four in a row by all artists performing on Thursday the 10th. Different venues. Love Gone to Seed by J.E. Sundy and Unhelpful by Kiernan. Both of those artists performing Thursday the 10th at Turf Club. And before that, Lawn by Schutz and The Rot by Mother Soki. Both of those artists performing on Thursday the 10th. At Cloudland Theater, thecurrent.org/giglist is the place to go to see the full listing of events happening throughout the Twin Cities and beyond. Coming up, more awesome artists you can catch at the Minnesota State Fair happening now through Labor Day. For fans of roots rock Americana, you might really love this band. They're called Megan and the Birdwatcher, and you can catch them at the Schilling Amphitheater this coming Sunday and Monday. Here's their track, Feel Good, on The Local Show.

falling by Obadiah Gamble on The Current's local show. Such a stunning voice and a stunning guitar player, I'd add. Obadiah Gamble will be performing night one of First Avenue Goes to the Fair with Al Church and the Congregation. He'll be performing this Friday. Next to you by Al Church himself. Again, he'll be leading the band. First Avenue Goes to the Fair is a two-day showcase that features a variety of local artists. It also includes Eric Koskinen, Clayton Ryan, LaSalle, Thomas Stika, Mike Cota. We're going to play one also from Annie Sparrows of Panel up next. You heard Polaroid by Dury, who are performing two nights at the Minnesota State Fair this September 6th and 7th. They'll be at the Luther Auto Band Shell, which hosts a lot of national acts. It's a bigger stage for a Minnesota artist. Well, they're a pretty big Minnesota artist. You heard music from Megan and the Birdwatcher at the top of the set, Feel Good, performing two nights at the Minnesota State Fair at the Schilling Amphitheater on Sunday and Monday. Thanks so much for listening to The Local Show. I'll be back again in 2 weeks. I'm off next week because of the Labor Day holiday. We'll introduce a brand new artist of the month. Stick around. Barb Abney will be spinning music following The Local Show. I got music from Wild Horses on the Way, Lovely Dark, and this one from Annie Sparrow's project called Panel. This is Solid Start on The Local Show. 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

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Great music lives here.

always say madness and genius walk hand in hand. This is my argument for that here on The Current. This album is Hombre Lobo, 12 Songs of Desire. It's a very fervent time in Mark Everett's brain. He released three albums, three different concept records, a trilogy of concept records. That was the first one, and it came out in the summer of 2010 or 2009. And then 6 months later, the second. And then 6 months later, the third. And in this album, looking at like lust, love, desire, and redemption. And as the character of Dogface Boy, who is now grown up to be a werewolf. Thus the title, Hombre Lobo. Yeah, right? That's a lot. I think it's a good explanation. Genius and madman. We have a few of those in our midst, right? Hey, how are you? I am Barb Abney. I want to say thanks to Diane for all that she does for us and for the local music community in general. Barb Abney with you until midnight tonight. I've got new stuff on the way from Genesis Owusu. I'll play you a new medium build track. We've got Cage the Elephant coming up and something from Bruce Hornsby. Indigo Park is his new record, and this tune he's teaming up with Ezra Kading of Vampire Weekend. It's called Memory Palace on The Current.

I'm super jealous. Gannon is going on vacation, and he's going to be able to check out that band playing along with Stars and Broken Social Scene. Can't get that to happen here in the Twin Cities, darn it. Grow Up and Blow Away, the album from Metric, and that tune is The Twist here on The Current. Wyclef Jean back there in 1994, Boom Bap with some help from Rhapsody, and DeBaser from Pixies in there, as well as Memory Palace, new music from Bruce Hornsby, who, and that song over on Cross Currents, The Current's newsletter, they said that that song is the song you want to be listening to as you're admiring crop art. There's a really nice little playlist about some of the new stuff we're playing and what activities would be perfect. Erykah Badu and Alchemist, Witch Doctor, would be good for checking out the butter sculptures. Sounds pretty legit. I've got some Jack White coming up in this next set. And, oh, I should tell you how to sign up for Cross Currents, shouldn't I? Duh. Go to thecurrent.org. Boom. You'll find it. Sign up for it. And I'll be back shortly to talk to you about how you could win some tickets to see Yard Act. But first, Cage the Elephant's doing Beaches in Tennessee.

And catch that guy in town playing at the Armory in November. It's Jack White with Dollar Bill. It's a new tune from his Frozen Charlotte record. Hang Fire from the Rolling Stones off Tattoo You before that. We heard the Irish outfit Ash from their 1977 album. Not released in 1977. In fact, released in 1996. The album is called 1977. We heard the tune Kung Fu. And at the top of the set, it was Cage the Elephant with Beaches in Tennessee. So the Current presents Yard Act. They're playing the Fine Line September 17th. You can get entered to win tickets right now. And other shows too. Lots of other shows. Head over to thecurrent.org/giveaway. Sign up for all of them. And while you're there doing that, let's play you something new from Medium Build off of the album King of Having Fun, getting released later this week. This is Home Depot on The Current. 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

0: You're listening to new music from Bridget Calls Me Baby on The Current. It's called I Can Take the Sun Out of the Sky here on The Current. Florence and the Machine before that was Sympathy Magic. And we are from Nico Case, Rusty Mountain, and Home Depot. New stuff from Medium Build. Again, his new album is King of Having Fun. And we're going to be playing that in its entirety this Thursday evening. Make sure that you tune in so you can catch it. And enjoy something new now from Genesis Owusu. It's Human Again on The Current.
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Yet another one of those things Gen X did for you. Fought for your rights party. From License to Ill, which came out in 1986, that's Beastie Boys here on The Current. Barb Abney with you until midnight tonight. I've got new local music from Porchlight coming up. I'll play you some new Madonna, some new Beck, and Ibibio Sound Machine. Their new album is called Chopping Mountain, and this is their new tune on The Current, Concept of Love.

Hey, this is Nick Carpenter from Medium Build. I've got a brand new album that I can't wait for you to hear. It's called King of Having Fun, and it comes out this Friday. But I'm teaming up with The Current so you can hear the whole thing early, Thursday night at 9, on The Current's on-air listening party. I made this album last summer with my band. After a year of touring, I was exhausted and I needed to find something else to do. So I got my boys together and we just sort of chased this feeling. This album explores friendship, freedom, addiction, anxiety, love, regret, and the lifelong pursuit of feeling fully alive. And listen to King of Having Fun on air, online, and on the app Thursday night at 9 on The Current.

That is the Austin, Texas outfit Spoon with Written in Reverse here on The Current. I remember one time that band was playing in the studio, and I knew somebody here at the station had a mad crush. Jackie Fuller had a mad crush on that band. And Britt was really thirsty, and I was taking him to where we had a soda machine, and I accidentally stopped by Jackie's desk, and I'm like, hey, you know what? I don't have time to do this. Can you take Britt Daniel up and get him a soda? She almost died, but she lives in Austin, Texas now, and I'm sure goes to every single one of their shows. That is Spoon on The Current. We heard from Vince Staples before that in the song Cotton. He's going to be doing a headlining tour of Australia for the first time in 10 years next year. Arlo Parks back there as well with the song Two-Sided. 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More at artsmia.org. I've got Madonna coming up in this set, the original version of a song you probably already know, and a band that are going to be putting out new music for the first time in several years. They just pulled out of town. Well, they could still be here, but they played two nights in town at Shirley Festival Field. They are Alabama Shakes, and I feel hope coming.

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1: People think that dance music is superficial, but they've got it all wrong. The dance floor is not just a place. It's a threshold, a ritualistic space where movement

Going back a couple of years to the Hits to the Head record from Franz Ferdinand, that's Billy Goodbye on The Current. Madonna's new one, One Step Away in there, and Dazed and Confused from Jake Holmes. This song has always just been an anomaly to me. Like, I remember the first time I heard that version, I was like, who is this guy covering it? Nope. He's the original. He is the songwriter. He finally got his payday. So let's do a short chat about Jake Holmes, shall we? Jake Holmes was known as a singer-songwriter. He and his wife did some productions together. He was actually in a trio with Joan Rivers, of all people, acting in skit trio, if you will. And then he wrote songs for Sinatra and so many others. He wrote that song, Dazed and Confused, and put it on his debut record. And a few years later, the Yardbirds heard it and they put it on singles and such. And then Jimmy Page's new band, Led Zeppelin, put it on their debut record. Fast forward. This guy, Jake Holmes, keeps trying to reach out to Led Zeppelin and is just getting nowhere. He does go on to have some pretty decent success as a jingle writer. He wrote the Be All That You Can Be Army campaign. He also teamed up with Randy Newman for the I'm a Pepper jingle. So years ago, he kept trying to reach out to Led Zeppelin, and finally a suit was placed against them for copyright infringement, and they settled out of court last year. Crazy. We are Dazed and Confused here on The Current. This is new from Danielle Ponder, Sun and Moon on The Current.

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Sarah Farrell in there, a lady who probably just got off stage as part of Minnesota Music on a Stick. That was Beck teaming up with her on the tune Ride Lonesome on the Current. We heard Angel from First Aid Kit and Most Deaf back there with Sun, Moon, and Stars to follow up Danielle Ponder's tune, Sun and Moon. I've got some Arctic Monkeys up, but first, new local music from Porchlight. It's Arctic on the Current.

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start. Ba ba ba ba. Yeah, that's me. It's Death Cab for Cutie's Sound of Settling here on The Current. We heard local music before that from Walt Mink, their take on Pink Moon, and Arctic Monkeys from the War Child Presents Help 2 album. It was the song Opening Night. I am Barb Abney. I'm going to hang out for another hour. I've got some new music from the front man from My Morning Jacket to play for you. New local music from Leslie Perez. I'll play you some new Dinosaur Jr., The Avalanches, with help from Jamie XX coming up. But first, a new one from Blessing Joe Lee. 20 Nothing, her new album, and this tune is Growing Pains on The Current.

One of the most memorable shows I've seen was back in 2016. I went home to Cincinnati for a couple of weeks, and I got to check out that band performing along with Death Row Above 1979. It was a really killer double bill, and one hell of a show. They are Black Rebel Motorcycle Club, and that's Beat the Devil's Tattoo here on The Current. I played and heard new music from the Avalanches before that with I'm trying to combine Charlie XCX and Jamie XX into one person. I don't think it's going to work. The Avalanches, every single weekend with help from Jamie XX. And the Replacements back there from Pleased to Meet Me, it was Skyway. So the Format are going to be performing in the Twin Cities. They're playing at First Avenue September 18th and 19th. We've got a pair of tickets for the 18th show we would love to give to you. 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

You know, the current has always been about putting new music next to the artists that inspired it. That's Jesse Wells from the Masked Off record with the title track. And before that, Bob Dylan and Maggie's Farm from back in 1965. We heard Till My Heart Stops before that from the Beths. 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I've got some Michigander queued up and ready to go. Some new Jim James on the way, but this is new and local. Back to My Love is the latest from Leslie Perez on The Current.

That is the latest from Michigander off the Over Before You Know It album and Freaking Out here on The Current. The Jayhawks going back 26 years to the Smile record to play the title track. And we heard Euro Country. It was CMAT and When a Good Man Cries. Local stuff before that from Leslie Perez and Back to My Love. 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Hey, I have had a great time tonight. Thank you for hanging out with me. I will be back tomorrow night at midnight. We're mixing things up right now, so I'll talk to you then. We've got Chaz Kangas just waiting in the wings to get in here. I'm leaving you with Wowed Out. It's the new album from the My Morning Jacket frontman, Jim James, and this song is Come Again, new music on The Current.

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From 1998's landmark In the Aeroplane Over the Sea, that is, of course, Neutral Milk Hotel, The King of Carrot Flowers, Part 1, here on The Current. We are living after midnight. It's officially Monday, August 31st, but I feel like still squeezing out some more weekend vibes, keeping this weekend party going a little bit longer. It's the weekend somewhere, right? So let's act like it, especially for the first weekend of the State Fair. I am Chaz Kings, and coming up this hour, my effort to make these weekend vibes remain for just a little bit longer, you will be hearing the latest from Noah Kahn, Bleachers, Leon Bridges, Iron and Wine, Blonde Shell, Steve Lacy, and Willem Dafoe Fan Club. You will also be treated to throwbacks from Nine Inch Nails, Aretha Franklin, and Phoenix. But right now, the latest from Beth Orton, Off the Ground Above, it's Waiting on The Current.

From 2006's It's Never Been Like That, which means Yes, Virginia. There is a 20-year gap between that song coming out and today. That is Phoenix with Consolation Prizes. But the song itself is truly timeless. Here on The Current. Before that, Noah Kahan with The Great Divide. You heard Leve, one of the catchiest songs this decade, with Lover Girl. And Beth Orton's latest, Waiting. Coming up on The Current, an Aretha Franklin song that turns 50 this year. Speaking of timeless, you'll also hear the latest from Leon Bridges. But right now, the latest from Bleachers, from Everyone for 10 Minutes, it's We Should Talk on The Current.

From Hen's Teeth, that is Iron and Wine's latest In Your Ocean on The Current. Before that, Leon Bridges with Light the Way. You heard Aretha Franklin's 1976 classic, Something He Can Feel, but you knew that. And you heard Bleachers' We Should Talk. Coming up on The Current, you'll hear one of the signature Nine Inch Nails songs that Johnny Cash later covered. I just completely gave it away, but act surprised when you hear it. You'll also be hearing a recent favorite from Wilco, but right now, the latest from Blondshell. It's Heart Has to Work So Hard on The Current.

The latest from Steve Lacy, that is The Feeling on The Current. Before that, Wilco off 2023's Cousin with Evicted. You heard one of the standouts from Nine Inch Nails' 1994 masterpiece, The Downward Spiral, that is Hurt, and Blondshell's latest, Heart Has to Work So Hard. Rounding out the hour, some 2010's goodness from Ted Leo and The Pharmacists on the way, as well as a recent favor from Lord Huron. But right now, the latest local flavor from Willem Dafoe Fan Club, it's Murder on The Current.

at Billie Holiday with 1955's I Get a Kick Out of You. You heard Royal Otis with Who's Your Boyfriend and Helado Tropical Tocando. Coming up on The Current, you'll hear an early 90s classic from Jane's Addiction, as well as a recent favorite from Big Thief. 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

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This week's State Fair correspondent is none other than Jeremy Messersmith. Listen for his musical review of the fair and his gig list picks. And Friday is NPR's Made of Minnesota Day in Dan Patch Park with live music from Cuckoo, OB Original, Davina and the Vagabonds, and more from NPR News and your classical NPR. 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

Kevin Morby's latest, 100,000 on The Current. Before that, Jane's Addiction from 1990's Ritual de lo Habitual, that's No One's Leaving. You heard Big Thief with Words and Ideas by Ab, a recent Minnesota export, that is Finn Thread. Rounding out the hour, Radiohead is on the way, something from the mid-aughts, but first, the latest from the Womack sisters, If I Let You, on

From Volume 2, the 2010 album, that is She and Him in the Sun on The Current. Before that, from his first album since becoming an official Rock and Roll Hall of Famer, I'm talking about Frozen Charlotte, that is Jack White, Neighbor's Blues. You heard Camp with Let Things Go and Kiwi Jr.'s latest, the title track from Blowing Up. Coming up on The Current, a mid-60s favorite from the Yardbirds, but first, the latest from Billy Strings. This is Burn the Other End on The Current.

Snail Mail with the title track from 2021's Valentine. On the current, before that, Devin Gilfillian with Black Dog Rabbit Hole. You heard the Yardbirds, the 1965 standard I Ain't Got You, and Billy String's latest Burn the Other End. Coming up on the current, some mid-90s Frank Black goodness, as well as the latest from Sylvanesso. But right now, the latest from Jungle, a song you may have a chance to hear live on September 9th when Jungle plays the Armory. This is The Wave on the current.

From the forthcoming OW Infinity that arrives on September 11th, that is Sylvan Esso, Hot Slob on The Current. Before that, you heard Nathaniel Rateliff and the Night Sweats with 2021's Face Down in the Moment. Frank Black with 1993's Hang On to Your Ego. Frank Black performed at The Current's 20th anniversary, performing the entirety of the Teenager of the Year album, which you can revisit our coverage of whenever you like at thecurrent.org. And you heard Jungle's latest, The Wave. Rounding out the hour, the Mountain Goats are on the way, but right now the latest from Charlie XCX, a song ripped from today's headlines, and if not the headline, then just directly to the right of the headline where it gives you the current date. That's right, Charlie XCX, Spring Summer 26 on The Current.

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From 2012's Backroad Highways, that is local flavor from Chastity Brown. After You on the current, Chastity Brown will be playing the Parkway on October 9th, but right now it is Monday, August 31st, a little bit after 3. I am Chaz Kangas. Whether you're on Backroad Highways, whether you are on the freeway, whether you are taking some various other streets, whether you are stationary, I am so happy to be with you in this early hour to get your week started right. Coming up, you are going to be hearing the latest from The Sacred Souls, Fiona Apple, The Strokes, Humbird, Olivia Rodrigo, and New Constellations. You will also be hearing throwbacks from XTC, The Temptations, Jake Bugg, and yes, Prince. But right now, the latest from Greg Freeman. 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

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This week's State Fair correspondent is none other than Jeremy Messersmith. Listen for his musical review of the fair and his gig list picks. And Friday is NPR's Made of Minnesota Day in Dan Patch Park with live music from Cuckoo, OB Original, Davina and the Vagabonds, and more from NPR News and your classical NPR. 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

From 2013's Shangri-La, that is Jake Bugg's Slumville Sunrise on The Current. Before that, The Sacred Soul's latest, Any Old Fool. You heard Prince, but you knew that, from his third album, Dirty Mind, which signaled a paradigm shift in R&B for the new decade of the 80s. That is When You Were Mine, and you heard Greg Freeman's latest, Indu. Coming up on The Current's A Mid-60s Temptations Goodness, a song that turned 60 this year, as well as a recent favorite from Shame, but right now, the triumphant return of Fiona Apple. This comes from the soundtrack to the Apple original series Lucky. Hang on, between those two apples, no relation. This is Fiona Apple, Horns of a Bull on The Current.

From their latest album, Reality Awaits, that is The Strokes, Going to Babylon on the Current. Is that a pun or a spoonerism? Get it, Going to Babylon, Babylon, that kind of wordplay. However you describe it, it's great. Before that, you heard The Temptations with the 1966 iconic Get Ready. You heard Shame with a recent favorite, Quiet Life, and the latest from Fiona Apple, Horns of a Bull. Coming up on The Current, an XTC song that turns 30 this year, as well as a recent favorite from Rat Boys. But right now, the latest from Humbird, Daughter of Empire on The Current.

0: could ever say.
1: Olivia Rodrigo's latest stupid song on The Current. Before that, XTC from Skylarking, the 1986 album whose entire concept is about the life cycle of an ecosystem. Fabulous record. That is Grass. I just think certain albums really fit summer, and nothing beats a summer weekend during a thunderstorm putting on Skylarking. Wonderful, wonderful experience. You heard Rat Boy's latest, Penny in the Lake, and the latest from Humbird, some local flavor, Daughter of Empire. Rounding out the hour, Fontaine's DC is on the way, but first the latest from New Constellations, Hot Blooded on The Current.

From 2014, that's Lana Del Rey with West Coast on The Current, a little bit after 5 on Monday, August 31st. I am Chance Kangas with you for one more hour, but what an hour it is to start your Monday. Coming up, you're going to be hearing the latest from Megasound, Biba Doobie, Noah Kahan, Mason Jennings, Broken Social Scene, and Genesis Owusu. You will also be hearing throwbacks from The Ramones, Miles Davis, Loretta Lynn, and Fleetwood Mac. But right now, the latest from Low Cut Connie, who will be coming to First Avenue on November 12th. This is Can't Be Wrong on The Current.

Hey, this is Nick Carpenter from Medium Build. I've got a brand new album that I can't wait for you to hear. It's called King of Having Fun, and it comes out this Friday. But I'm teaming up with The Current so you can hear the whole thing early, Thursday night at 9, on The Current's on-air listening party. Hey, Steve, been building walls since you were 17. Hey, Steve, I made this album last summer with my band. After a year of touring, I was exhausted and I needed to find something else to do. So I got my boys together and we just sort of chased this feeling. This album explores friendship, freedom, addiction, anxiety, love, regret, and the lifelong pursuit of feeling fully alive. And listen to The King of Having Fun on air, online, and on the app Thursday night at 9 on The Current.

From her 2004 comeback album, Van Leer Rose, produced by future Rock and Roll Hall of Famer Jack White, that's Loretta Lynn with Have Mercy on the Current. Before that, the local show's Artist of the Month for one more day. That's right, the August spotlight was on Mega Sound, which is the combination of Bad Bad Hats and Party Nails. That is Super Size. You heard Fleetwood Mac with 1977's The Chain off the much-lauded Rumors album, and Lowcut Connie's latest Can't Be Wrong. Coming up on The Current, you'll be treated to a Miles Davis classic. You will also be hearing a recent favorite from Brandi Carlile, but right now, the latest from Biba Doobie, Sun Has Set on The Current.

The latest from Noah Kahan, that is American Cars on the current. Before that, Miles Davis with a 1964 standout 4. Gonna give you some good culture on an early Monday morning. You heard Brandi Carlile with Returning to Myself and Biba Doobie's latest Sun Has Set. Coming up on the current, something from the Ramones' debut album, which turns 50 this year, as well as a recent favorite from Lola Young, but now the latest local flavor from Mason Jennings. Say goodbye to the ground on the current.

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This week's State Fair correspondent is none other than Jeremy Messersmith. Listen for his musical review of the fair and his gig list picks. And Friday is NPR's Made of Minnesota Day in Dan Patch Park with live music from Cuckoo, Obie Original, Davina and the Vagabonds, and more from NPR News and your classical NPR. 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

0: The latest from Broken Social Scene, that is Only the Good I Keep here on The Current. Before that, one of the early Ramones standouts, Judy is a Punk, from the 1976 self-titled debut album. You heard Lowly Young with Post-Sex Clarity and Mason Jennings' latest Say Goodbye to the Ground. I am Chaz Kangas. I am just about out of here, but fear not, you have an amazing Monday of State Fair season ahead of you. Zach McCormick is next, because the morning show at the fair is going to be at 3, so do not adjust your settings. You're getting the best part of waking up with some Zach in your radio. But before I go, the latest from Genesis Owusu. This is Human Again on The Current.
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Great music lives here.

Krungbin and Leon Bridges together on the current. That's B-side. Fruitful collaboration those Texas Moon and Texas Sun EPs are. And hey, if you like Leon Bridges over that kind of like, yeah, Latin funk type of sound, get ready for his new record, which is coming out at the end of September. It's called Happiness Anytime. Features some super cool production via the members of the band Jungle that, yeah, it's like Afro-funk meets Latin soul. It's going to be really cool. Coming out at the end of September, like I was mentioning. Zach McCormick here with you, and hey, it is a real pleasure to be with you. Early this morning, Jill and Nil are out at the fair from 3 to 7, broadcasting live with a whole bunch of goodies on in store for you, including some live music at the fair broadcast to you when the current morning show goes live in the afternoon, so I'll be taking over for the next couple of hours in the morning. A little out of order, Jessica Paxton coming up after me. It's going to be a lot of fun. We've got great stuff on the way for you on the current. This hour, new stuff from Casey Musgraves and Jack White. We'll check out new tracks from Slowpulp and Death Cab, a little acoustic goodness from Rodrigo y Gabriela, and some hip-hop sounds from Wyclef Jean, plus classic tunes from The Jam. We'll hear something from Florence and the Machine. In just a second, it's Van Morrison's birthday, so we'll dig into some them as well. Thank you for spending your early morning with the current, especially you, the early risers, those elite few, you know, the people that make the world go around. Thank you for doing whatever it is that gets you up this early with the current. Let's check out this new one from Cage the Elephant. I was doing a little research on this one for you, and we like to think that we have the whole beach thing cornered here in Minnesota, but it turns out there actually are some beaches in Tennessee, including a reservoir near Nashville, which is, I think, who Cage the Elephant are singing about on this one. It's beaches in Tennessee. It's new Cage the Elephant on the current.

This Labor Day weekend, make the current your soundtrack. It's Block Rockin' Weekend. Starting Friday morning and all weekend long, hear three songs from the Avett Brothers and the Chemical Brothers. The Black Keys.

MGMT, and Run DMC. 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

Wycliffe John on the current 1994 Boom Bap Clef Notes Quantum Leap Volume 1. It's a mouthful, but it's the new record from Wycliffe John. The whole series, he's always been an ambitious guy, is going to be like different stops along the way of his musical history, sort of in genre exploration mode. So this first record, exploring hip-hop, I would imagine he'll probably do like a reggae record at some point, maybe a soul record, that kind of thing on down the line. Before that, you heard one from Metric, Time is a Bomb, from their latest Romanticize the Dive. And because it's Van Morrison's birthday, we threw it all the way back to the early part of his career with Them and Gloria. Van Morrison turning 81 years old today, but back then he wrote that one when he was just 18 years old. He was playing in Germany in the summer of 1963 and wrote that tune around that time. He used to, you know, improvise vocals and stretch the whole thing out to like 15, 20 minutes during those early shows with Them. But the producer on the session, a guy named it doesn't matter what the producer's name is, but he was basically like, the idea was he doesn't really trust the teenage members of Them to execute this recording flawlessly. So he brings in an extra drummer and bass player, session guys, to sort of play in the session at the same time. So there's two drummers playing at the same time on that track, and you can hear it when you listen back through the mix. Gloria, two drummers, an early example of that. Cage the Elephant getting us started, Beaches in Tennessee, that's the new single from them. In just a second, we'll have Rodrigo y Gabriela prove to you that you can rock just as hard on acoustic guitars as you can on the electrics like we did in the last set. We get support on the current from Visit St. Paul, helping generate economic growth and community support through tourism, events, and educational resources. 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Heads up, you can win some tickets to see Clover's Daughter performing at 7th Street Entry on September 3rd at thecurrent.org/giveaways. New one here from Rodrigo y Gabriela, proving, like I was saying, that you can rock just as hard on acoustics as you can on electrics. They've proven that throughout their career, and after sort of exploring electrics a little bit more on their last record and this new one, Our Home, back to the classic acoustics. We'll hear something from The Jam featuring the acoustic guitar after that. It's Rodrigo y Gabriela on the current with Our Home.

Detroit rock from Jack White of the Current, God of the Broken Ribs, the new record called Frozen Charlotte, continuing the sort of garage rock kick he's been back on ever since he released No Name a couple years back. Before that, Chicago rock and roll from Beach Bunny, still in the Midwest, Oxygen, you heard The Jam, they're from the UK, That's Entertainment, Sound Effects 1980, Rodrigo y Gabriela, Mexico band, Our Home is the name of the title track for their new album. In just a second, we'll check out more Midwestern sounds from Slowpulp. 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Slowpulp, a band originally from Madison, group of kids that grew up in the Madison area and then moved down to Chicago to kind of kickstart their indie rockin' career, sort of recorded this record back and forth between Madison, Chicago, Los Angeles, and a cabin in northern Wisconsin as well, and sort of on the team, a member of the Madison scene as well as sometimes the scene here in the Twin Cities, a guy named Elliot Kozel co-producing that record. You might remember him from Sleeping in the Aviary and producing some cool indie rock records from around here in the Twin Cities. This one's from Slowpulp. It's called Better Man, from the new record Melody, out September 18th. It's on the Current.

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This week's State Fair correspondent is none other than Jeremy Messersmith. Listen for his musical review of the fair and his gig list picks. And Friday is NPR's Made of Minnesota Day in Dan Patch Park with live music from Cuckoo, Obie Original, Davina and the Vagabonds, and more from NPR News and your classical NPR. 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

Charcoal Baby from Blood Orange on The Current. I was thinking about that one over the weekend when Jimmy Jam and Terry Lewis were in town, and I was thinking about the sort of trickle-down influence of the Minneapolis sound and, of course, Prince's influence on all of that kind of indie R&B wave. I think about Neon Indian. I think about Blood Orange and kind of on down the line to artists like Dijon, even in more recent years. Before that, Death Cab with Stone Over Water, their new record, I Built You a Tower. Florence and the Machine, Rabbit Heart, Raise It Up, getting us started. New stuff from Slow Pulp, new record coming out in just a couple of weeks here. Yeah, September 18th, called Melody. That one was Better Man. We'll get you some Casey Musgraves on the way in just a second. 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Casey Musgraves bringing her Middle of Nowhere tour to the Target Center in the not-so-distant future. You can head over to thecurrent.org/giveaways for your chance to win tickets to this show. This is a new one. It's Mexico Honey, Casey Musgraves on The Current.

Sage advice from J. Roddy Walston in the business. You gotta take it as it comes, day by day. We'll get all the way through to Labor Day weekend before you know it. Zach McCormick here with you, filling in on the early tip, because Jill and Nil are going live with the Currents Morning Show in the afternoons during the weekdays on the fair this week. So from 3 to 7 p.m., you can catch Jill and Nil broadcasting live with a lot of fun. They're going to be checking in with their new State Fair correspondent, Jeremy Messersmith. Thanks to our pals Thomas Stika for working so hard both last week and over the weekend staffing Countryoke. Some really fun clips from that up on social media, including a visit from Margo Price. Oh my goodness, yes, it's on there at the Currents social pages. There's going to be a live performance today at 4:30 p.m. Dury, our pals from the local scene, are going to be doing an acoustic performance today at 4:30 p.m. So you'll be able to hear this live on the radio on the Current, as well as if you're headed down to the State Fair today. You can check them out at NPR's State Fair Station. It's near the corner of Judson and Nelson. There's going to be a root beer break at 5:30 rather than a coffee break. Today, the theme is opposites, and you can get your suggestions in at thecurrent.org. We're going to be checking back in with Jeremy Messersmith about some cool shows coming up on the gig.

list just after 6 o'clock. For all of the action that The Current has in store for you at the fair, check out thecurrent.org/statefair. There's also the State Fair Music Guide as well. If you're looking to find out about all the cool shows that are happening on the fair, at the fair, that you can catch for free. All sorts of fun stuff on the way this hour on The Current for you as well, including new stuff from Medium Build, whose Thursday night listening party we'll be tuning in for this week to check out his new album, King of Having Fun. We'll check out country sounds from Jess Williamson and new danceable vibes from Madonna, Echo Vandal with some punk rock meets hip hop, and we'll hear Jesse Wells' Bridget Calls Me Baby this hour, classic tracks from Jesus and Mary Chain. We'll hear some Janis Joplin, little Matthew Sweet as well. Let's get started with a new one from Jim James, a very prolific songwriter for his band My Morning Jacket. Also managed to write 5 solo albums now, and so as he was kind of cooking up some ideas for a new solo record, he dug back into some soundtrack work that he had done in the early 20-teens that never got released and decided, hey, you know what? This might make a pretty cool album. It's got a sort of psychedelic, soulful sound. Come Again is the name of this one. It's Jim James on The Current.

Bridget calls me baby. I can take the sun out of the sky. Let's talk about the weather. Jesus and Mary Chain thinking about it too with April skies. And if, yeah, you're thinking about the weather this morning, maybe you're headed to the Minnesota State Fair. It's going to be a hot one. Highs in the upper 80s today is what we're seeing. Winds up to 10 miles per hour. Partly sunny until the late afternoon, and then it'll be clear. There is kind of a weird patchy fog out there this morning, so be careful while you're driving. They're calling it partly cloudy and 72 right now. And for more detailed weather, head over to our colleagues at NPR News. In just a second, we'll check out some punk rock hip-hop sounds from Ekka Vandal, also in that block of tunes, Neo Soul Star, Jill Scott, Be Great featuring Trombone Shorty, new Jim James, Come Again from the My Morning Jacket frontman. 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Ekka Vandal here, Cruising to Self-Soothe is the name of this track. If you dig the sort of hardcore meets arena sound of a band like Turnstile, I think you'll find a lot to like in Ekka Vandal's sound, especially if you also dig that kind of punk rock meets hip-hop hybrid, artists like Genesis Owusu or maybe Death Grips before them. This one's called Cruising to Self-Soothe. It'll wake you up. It's Ekka Vandal on The Current.

Jesse Wells on The Current, his new album Masks Off out earlier this year. That one channeling the glorious 70s guitar harmonies of Thin Lizzy, Won't You Come Out Tonight. Before that, Janis Joplin, 1969, from her one and only solo album, Try Just a Little Harder. You heard Yola, Stand for Myself, and new Eka Vandal, Cruising to Self-Soothe. In just a second, we'll get to some Matthew Sweet and some Jess Williamson, too. 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Zach McCormick filling in for Jill and Nil this morning because The Current's morning show is going live in the afternoons for the Minnesota State Fair this week, Monday through Friday. We will be jamming with you live in the afternoon with an acoustic performance from Dury that you can hear live on the air at 4:30 p.m. today. For more goodness, thecurrent.org/statefair is the place to go. We'll be bringing you some takeaways from this awesome session we had recently with Jess Williamson in studio here at The Current. This one's called Goodbye to All That from her new album, A Mile South of Heaven. It's Jess Williamson on The Current.

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This week's State Fair correspondent is none other than Jeremy Messersmith. Listen for his musical review of the fair and his gig list picks. And Friday is NPR's Made of Minnesota Day in Dan Patch Park with live music from Cuckoo, Obie Original, Davina and the Vagabonds, and more from NPR News and your classical NPR. Everything you need to know is at thecurrent.org/statefair.

linguistic space where movement replaces language.

That's music from Madonna on The Current, the new record Confessions 2. We love a sequel to Confessions on a Dance Floor. Record came out in 2005, kind of another record from Madonna, truly celebrating dance music in all its forms, and this one, a follow-up in 2026. Before that, Steven Sanchez, you could dance to that one, Sweet Love, Matthew Sweet, Sick of Myself, and Jess Williamson getting us started, Goodbye to All That, from the singer-songwriter's new record, A Mile South of Heaven. And just a second, speaking of singer-songwriters, something new from Medium Build, who we're going to feature music from this Thursday as part of our Thursday night listening party. 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The Current's State Fair Music Guide, bringing all those free and grandstand shows into one blog post. Medium Build has a new record out called King of Having Fun. He stopped by The Current's Morning Show to chat with Jill and Neil about it a little while back, and now he's going to be bringing some of that info to our Thursday night listening party ahead of his new record, King of Having Fun, dropping on streaming services on Friday. You can check out the whole record featuring some commentary from Medium Build Thursday night at 9 as part of that series we bring you every Thursday. This one's called Home Depot, and it's about a guy who can fix everything but himself. It's on The Current.

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Australian rockers Gang of Youths on the current. The Angel of 8th Avenue. I always thought they sounded a little like what Bruce Springsteen would sound like if he grew up in Australia, falling in love with the psychedelic furs as much as, well, it wouldn't work because it's his own music. Let's not get too deep into it. Really fun band, and they're back now, too, after something like a four-year hiatus. Gang of Youths back with a couple of shows at the Sydney Opera House in Australia. Hopefully, more new music beyond the single that they just released as well. Before that, Billy Strings, Leadfoot, getting us started, Medium Build, Home Depot. You can catch him on the Thursday Night Listening Party this week with that new record, King of Having Fun, going through the whole album at 9 before it drops on streaming services on Friday. Zach McCormick here with you. I'm filling in for Jill and Neil today because they are going live from the Current's morning show in the afternoons at the Minnesota State Fair. So at our spot, NPR's State Fair Station on Judson near Nelson, you can catch Jill and Neil going live in the afternoons all week long. Today, they're going to be checking in with Jeremy Messersmith, their State Fair correspondent, at 3:30 and 6 o'clock. We'll also feature a live performance from Dury that you'll be able to hear on the air here on The Current, as well as out there if you're headed to the State Fair today. Don't forget the root beer break. That's what we're calling the coffee break this week in the afternoon. The root beer break theme is opposites, and you can still get your suggestions in early while you're listening to me on The Current's morning show, but not really because it's in the afternoon. The theme, again, is opposites. 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This hour on The Current, we'll check out something new from Bunny Blood, who are going to be part of our musical lineup for the State Fair Station on September 5th over the weekend. We'll also check out cool new stuff from Blonde Shell and Vince Staples, Feeble Little Horse out of Pittsburgh, classic tracks from Grant Hart. We'll hear some Benjamin Booker and one of my favorite songs from, it's a fun cover from the Raveonettes of kind of a girl group classic about how my boyfriend can beat up your boyfriend. This one is from Interpol. It's called See Out Loud. The new record from Interpol is This Mirror Weighs a Ton. It's new music. It's on The Current.

Dreamy indie rock sounds from Feeble Little Horse, band from Pittsburgh on the current. That one's called Rewind. Before that, Gigi Perez with At the Beach in Every Life. You heard Manic Depression from Jimi Hendrix and See Out Loud. Brand new one from Interpol. Their new record is called This Mirror Weighs a Ton. 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Up to 30 fellows will be selected. BushFoundation.org. New stuff on the way here from Blonde Shell, a.k.a. Sabrina Teitelbaum, the leader of this indie rock band, which has a cool sound that's always had a little bit of a 90s throwback to it. On this new record, Blonde Shell seemingly channeling a little bit of Garbage with a slightly danceable beat. It's called Heart Has to Work So Hard. It's new Blonde Shell, and it's on the current.

It's new Vince Staples on The Current, Blackberry Marmalade, a track on his new record, Crybaby, where he's kind of incorporating some rock music textures into his hip-hop sound for the first time in a little while. That new record, Purple Ribbon Worthy, if you ask me. It's Minnesota State Fair time on The Current, and over the weekend, we got more awesome stuff coming up for you on the State Fair, including a track from an artist that's going to be playing on Saturday, September 5th at the State Fair. We'll check out some local sounds from Bunny Blood in just a second. Before that, Sharon Van Etten with Mistakes. You heard a classic from Grant Hart from 1989, 2541 from the Husker Du collaborator, and then Blondshell getting us started there. Heart Has to Work So Hard is the name of the new track from Blondshell. And yes, the Minnesota State Fair is rolling right now, and The Current's morning show is live from the fair this afternoon. We are bringing you all the stuff that you love from The Current's morning show just a little bit later in the day, 3 to 7 p.m. to be exact. Jill and Nil broadcasting live from NPR's State Fair Station on Judson near Nelson. You can smell the French fries and the pork chops as well over there. I was just visiting on Saturday. We had some awesome music that day from Purple Funk Metropolis. On Sunday, some country oaky tunes that you can see up at thecurrent.org and our social media tab as well, because it was The Current's Music on a Stick yesterday. Margot Price was nice enough to drop by Country Oaky. Super fun stuff. So later today on The Current's morning show, live from the fair, we have a live acoustic performance from Dury at 4:30 p.m., plus check-ins with our State Fair correspondent, Jeremy Messersmith. For more info about all of our State Fair festivities, thecurrent.org/statefair is the place to go. We've got opportunities for you to win tickets at thecurrent.org as well. We are proud to present The Format at First Avenue on September 18th and 19th, and you can enter for a chance to win a pair of tickets to the September 18th show at thecurrent.org/giveaways. Back to that State Fair we were talking about on Saturday, September 5th, we are bringing you some super fun action, live music, two sets from two awesome local bands on Saturday, September 5th, 11 a.m. and 1 p.m. for Bunny Blood. We'll talk about them in a second. 3 p.m. and 5 p.m., jazzy funk sounds from Room 3. Both of these bands have been the top vote getters in our annual Scouting Report polls, which is this little music industry poll that we put out locally asking, you know, who you think the next big artist to really arrive on the scene in 2026 is going to be. This year, we got votes, the most votes for Bunny Blood, and they're going to be making up again that 11 a.m. and 1 p.m. performance on Saturday, September 5th. You can check them out. Here's a little preview. It's Wrong Things, Bunny Blood, local sounds on The Current.

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We continue to confuse our AMs and our PMs. Hear the morning show broadcasting live this afternoon from 3 to 7 with Dury performing a special stripped-down acoustic set at 4:30. This week's State Fair correspondent is none other than Jeremy Messersmith. Listen for his musical review of the fair and his gig list picks. And Friday is NPR's Made of Minnesota Day in Dan Patch Park with live music from Cuckoo, Obie Original, Davina and the Vagabonds, and more from NPR News and your classical NPR. 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

A girl group classic originally released by the Angels. It went on a run at number one starting on this day way, way back in the day, August 31st, 1963 to be exact. Although that version, the Raveonettes version, got an update from the Danish duo back in 2005. My Boyfriend's Back. My personal favorite fun fact about the original My Boyfriend's Back, the trumpet on My Boyfriend's Back. Yes, there is a trumpet. It was played by none other than Ronnie James Dio. Yes, the metal vocalist Ronnie James Dio, eventually of Black Sabbath, played trumpet on the original My Boyfriend's Back. And that's your fun fact of the day. Before that, Michigander with Freaking Out. You heard Benjamin Booker, Violent Shiver, and getting us started, Bunny Blood with Wrong Things. Catch them this Saturday, NPR's State Fair Station, 11 a.m. and 1 p.m. performances out there at the Minnesota State Fair. A bunch of State Fair goodness for you today when the Currents Morning Show goes live from the fair this afternoon, including an acoustic performance from Dury at 4:30 p.m. More about all of that jazz a little bit later today. 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And the gig list at thecurrent.org is full of great shows right now. Whether you are headed to the Minnesota State Fair or not, you can find a show to see on the gig list post at thecurrent.org. And if you're looking for just State Fair shows, just listings of all the music happening at the Minnesota State Fair, we've also got our Minnesota State Fair music guide on the website right there at thecurrent.org as well. Music from an artist called Kalayla here. This one partially inspired by the sound of a Linkin Park sample sound to a Linkin Park song that she liked. So she called this one Linkin B, as in Linkin Park R&B. It's Kalayla, and it's on the Current.

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Parquet Courts on the Current, Watching Strangers Smile. Before that, you heard one from Mama there with their song, I Want You Fever, Lincoln B. from Kalayla. Before that, Zach McCormick here with you, and if you'd like to see some strangers smile, we pack more smiles in per mile at the Minnesota State Fair than just about anywhere else in the state this time of year, and NPR and The Current have a whole bunch of good stuff for you in store both all week long and even just today at the Minnesota State Fair. The Current's morning show going live in the afternoon. Jill and Nil are going to be welcoming Dury to NPR's State Fair station for a live acoustic performance at 4:30 p.m. 3:30 and 6 o'clock, we're going to be checking in with our State Fair correspondent, local musician, icon, Jeremy Messersmith. And then there's also going to be the coffee break becomes the root beer break today on The Current at 5:30 p.m. We are looking for song suggestions for our opposites theme for the root beer break live from the fair. This starts at 3 p.m. with Jill and Nil, The Current's morning show live from the fair in the afternoons this week to help celebrate the Minnesota State Fair. Zach McCormick here with you early in the morning for once. This hour, more Danish sounds. We heard the Ravenettes last hour. New Danish sounds from Ice Age from their new record For the Love of Grace and the Hereafter. Some cool modern meets old school R&B from Baby Rose. We'll check out new stuff from Beck featuring an artist who was just playing a big show yesterday for the Current's Music on a Stick, Sierra Farrell. Plus new kind of retro soul sounds from the Womack Sisters as well, Steve Lacy and Muse, all on the way this hour. Some classic tracks you know and love. And then Jessica Paxton filling in the midday slot as well. She takes over at 10 o'clock. Starting with this one from Alabama Shakes. It was so nice of Alabama Shakes to stop by The Current, chat about their awesome new record, I Must Be Dreaming, and help us celebrate Alabama Shakes Day, proclaimed by none other than Minneapolis Mayor Jacob Fry on The Current on Friday morning as well. That was a lot of fun, and their shows on Friday and Saturday at Surly Brewing Festival Field. I'm sure we won't be forgetting them. You'll be able to see some photos of those up at thecurrent.org shortly. Alabama Shakes, I Feel Hope Coming. It's on The Current.

Hey, this is Nick Carpenter from Medium Build. I've got a brand new album that I can't wait for you to hear. It's called King of Having Fun, and it comes out this Friday. But I'm teaming up with The Current so you can hear the whole thing early, Thursday night at 9, on The Current's on-air listening party. I made this album last summer with my band. After a year of touring, I was exhausted and I needed to find something else to do. So I got my boys together and we just sort of chased this feeling. This album explores friendship, freedom, addiction, anxiety, love, regret, and the lifelong pursuit of feeling fully alive. And listen to King of Having Fun on air, online, and on the app Thursday night at 9 on The Current.

Bee Gees, Night Fever, following up Night Shift Superstar from Muse. Barry Gibb's birthday is tomorrow. Happy early birthday to Barry Gibb. Before that, you heard, like I mentioned, Muse, Night Shift Superstar. Their new record is called The Wow Signal. Amel and the Sniffers. We got a lot of Australians kicking around this one with Big Dreams getting us started. Alabama Shakes, the new record, I Must Be Dreaming. Keep your eyes peeled for some photos of their awesome performances over the weekend, popping up on our social medias and at thecurrent.org. We get support from the University of Minnesota. Look for maroon and gold and some friendly mascots at the state fair and various county fairs this summer. Building a greater Minnesota together. Search UMN Fairs. Well, this is a fun one. In just a second, we'll check out a new track from the Womack sisters, who are related to, yes, Bobby Womack and Sam Cooke, too. First, I want to let you know that Margaret Glaspie is coming back to the Fine Line on September 11th, featuring some local luminaries in her band. The Current has your chance to win a pair of tickets to see Margaret Glaspie's show September 11th at the Fine Line at thecurrent.org/giveaways. So the latest signing to the powerhouse soul revival label Daptone Recordings is the Womack sisters, Kucha, Zaimani, and Beegee, who are, yes, granddaughters of Sam Cooke, related to the nieces of Bobby Womack as well. So soul music running through their veins. And this one is a really cool kind of Latin soul type of vibe. Definitely got some boogaloo action in this one. It's called If I Let You, the Womack sisters on The Current.

The incredible vocals of Erica Winterstrom. Heartless Bastards on the Current, Searching for the Ghost. Before that, Steve Lacy from his new record, Oh Yeah, That Was the Feeling. The Strokes, Is This It? Following up, the Womack Sisters' brand new single called If I Let You. We get support on the current from AARP Minnesota, offering Minnesota-themed photos for visitors during the State Fair, August 27th through September 7th. More information at aarp.org/mnevents. Speaking of signature voices, Baby Rose, a really cool vocal style that combines a little Nina Simone with a little bit of Billie Holiday too. This is called Better. It's new Baby Rose on the Current.

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This week's State Fair correspondent is none other than Jeremy Messersmith. Listen for his musical review of the fair and his gig list picks. And Friday is NPR's Made of Minnesota Day in Dan Patch Park with live music from Cuckoo, Obie Original, Davina and the Vagabonds, and more from NPR News and your classical NPR. Everything you need to know is at thecurrent.org/statefair. It's a fair.

Music from Sierra Ferrell and Beck together on The Current. Sierra Ferrell sounding just as good as she did at the Grandstand last night. If you'd like to see some photos from that performance, keep an eye on thecurrent.org as well as on our social media page. That one from Beck's new record, Ride Lonesome. Before that, the Avett Brothers, Another Is Waiting, Courtney Barnett, Sight Unseen, a little duet with Waxahachie there, and Baby Rose starting us off with Better. Zach McCormick just about to hand things off to Jessica Paxton, who's in a little bit early herself. We're both filling in because the morning show is going live from the fair starting at 3 o'clock today with a performance from Dury at the Current Studios at NPR's State Fair Station at 4:30. 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And you can discover awesome shows at thecurrent.org on the gig list. This is a great place to go to find out about shows both happening within and without of the State Fair this year. And if you want a dedicated music guide that's just featuring State Fair shows, we've also got one of those at thecurrent.org as well. It's the Current's State Fair Music Guide. It's got all the grandstand shows, all the free shows, and one easy-to-read blog post. You can check that master list out at thecurrent.org. And again, if you're looking for shows outside of the State Fair, the gig list is where to look. This one's a new one from Ice Age, the Danish punk band, back with a new record called For Love of Grace and the Hereafter. I'll see you early tomorrow morning. Thanks for hanging, and thanks for listening to The Current.

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Great music lives here.

is another one of those days that it feels like you might want to take a big old plunge into a lake. It's going to be another sizzler. Jessica with you on this Monday morning. Thanks so much for tuning in. That was Mr. Peter Gabriel. Before that, we heard Mavis Staples joining Hozier on the track Nina Cried Power. It was on this date back in 2019 that Mavis Staples, along with Brandi Carlile, performed at the Minnesota State Fair Grandstand. We are in the midst of the Great Minnesota Get Together, and in fact, I am on right now so that Jill and Neil can be broadcasting this afternoon. Yeah, bringing the morning show once again to the afternoon. They're going to be broadcasting live beginning at 3 p.m. They've got some surprises up their sleeves this afternoon as well. So not only stay tuned now, but be sure to tune in then as well. We're going to keep all the fun State Fair activities and events going strong all week long. Just around the corner, I have a British band that on this date back in the 90s started a 9-week run at number one. Right now, new music from a 90s band back with a new album called They're Near. I'm talking about Dinosaur Jr. Here they are with Several Got Away.

This Labor Day weekend, make the current your soundtrack. It's Block Rockin' Weekend. Starting Friday morning and all weekend long, hear three songs from the Avett Brothers and the Chemical Brothers. The Black Keys and

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0: 100,000, that is new music from Kevin Morby here on The Current. Johnny Blue Skies and The Dark Clouds, a.k.a. Sturgill Simpson. That was Situation from his country funk release, A Mutiny After Midnight. We heard British greats Dire Straits from their third album, Making Movies, released in 1980. That was Romeo and Juliet. In 1985... they released their album Brothers in Arms, which spent 9 weeks at number one on the U.S. album charts. The band having a string of hits in the late 70s to mid 80s, and then once again early 90s as well. A very signature sound to Mark Knopfler and Dire Straits. And at the top of the set, new music from Dinosaur Jr. Jay Maskus and the band are back with a new album called They're Near. That was Several Got Away, another band with a signature sound. Here on The Current, we get support from the Minnesota Department of Public Safety's Drive Sober, Drive Smart campaign. A DUI can lead to steep fines and sobering consequences. There is extra enforcement now on Minnesota roads. This message from the Minnesota Department of Public Safety. Coming up next hour, be sure to stick around for the song of the day. I've got some new local music on the way. In fact, right now, something new from local legend Charlie Parr, who this fall in October will release his new album. It's a concept folk opera titled Rooming House. It's slated for release October 16th. It's a folk opera chronicling the lives, hardships, and small acts of kindness among upper Midwesterners. I think we could include Minnesotans in that demographic. Charlie Parr will also be celebrating the album's release October 30th at the State Theater in Minneapolis. From the forthcoming release, Rooming House, this is the title track from Charlie Parr. It's new local music on The Current.
1: We met in the kitchen there,

That is Doors from Noah Kahan. We heard Lucy Dacus with Kissing Lessons. The Police from Zenyatta Mandata. That was Canary in a Coal Mine. And new music from local legend Charlie Parr, the title track of his forthcoming conceptual folk opera release, A Rooming House. The new album out October 16th, October 30th. He will celebrate the release with a performance at the State Theater in Minneapolis, featuring another big name in local music, drummer Dave King. Details online at thecurrent.org/giglist. 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Yes, that is right. Afternoon host Jessica Paxton with you on this Monday morning. We're just, you know, mixing things up a bit so that Jill and Neil can be hanging out live broadcasting from the Minnesota State Fair. They'll be back at 3 o'clock this afternoon. They've got some fun surprises scheduled as well. Stick around today and into the afternoon as we celebrate the great Minnesota get together here on The Current. Right now, more local sounds. Again, something else we love to celebrate here on The Current is shining a spotlight on the local music scene. And right now, a project from LaSalle Grant, a musician, producer, and engineer, joined by musical colleagues calling themselves LaSalle. This is a track from their debut EP, a self-titled one at that. This is OK! And it's on The Current.

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This week's State Fair correspondent is none other than Jeremy Messersmith. Listen for his musical review of the fair and his gig list picks. And Friday is NPR's Made of Minnesota Day in Dan Patch Park with live music from Cuckoo, Obie Original, Davina and the Vagabonds, and more from NPR News and your classical NPR. 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

three songs set kind of like a tasty local music sandwich, because that was another a local band. In fact, our local show's Artist of the Month right there, Mega Sound, from their self-titled debut. That was a Supersize, Janelle Monae before that. That was Turntables, and more local sounds at the top of that three-song set. LaSalle from the self-titled debut EP with OK. I'd say that track was more than okay. Kind of getting some retro 80s, 90s film soundtrack vibes from that track. Fun new music here on The Current. 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We've got one coming up September 10th in Rochester, featuring this artist who hails from Texas. From her debut album, 20 Nothing, this is Blessing Jolie with Growing Pains. Mm-hmm.

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From their self-titled debut album, Black Pumas with Fire, and before that, from her debut release, 20-0, Texas artist Blessing Jolie with Growing Pains. Blessing Jolie is performing as part of our Happy Hour series, September 10th at

I'd say we're getting a lot more than 100 cents worth from that song. That was Dollar Bill from Jack White from his Frozen Charlotte release, an album he will come to town in celebration of November 8th at the Armory. The Hollies before that with a song that I figured seemed apropos, given we're in the midst of the Minnesota State Fair. That was On a Carousel. I got to say, I was at Sierra Farrell and Tanya Tucker, part of the Currents Music on a Stick concert last night at the Minnesota State Fair grandstand. And once the sun went down and the stage was all lit up with Sierra Farrell and her band and the beautiful stage set, and then off in the distance you saw the lit up State Fair carousel spinning around as well. Maybe you were there. What a beautiful night. What an incredible show, On a Carousel. Maybe you're out at the Minnesota State Fair right now. Take a spin. That song from The Hollies, released back in 1966. Jalen and Ganda before that with Doctrine of Love. That is the title track from his new album. And speaking of new, our song of the day at the top of the set, that was Indianapolis band Wishy from their new album Nature's Pill with Sensational. The song of the day, a complimentary download when you subscribe to The Current. Wishy also coming to First Avenue performing October 25th. Jessica with you on this Monday morning. 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This week, presenting Megan and the Birdwatcher in Mia's Target Park, September 3rd. 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Before we get back into the music, Casey Musgraves' Middle of Nowhere tour is going to make a stop at the Target Center September 22nd, and you can enter for a chance to win a pair of tickets to the show and others when you head over to thecurrent.org/giveaways. Another band coming to town, coming to the Armory, in fact, Wednesday, September 9th, is British Collective Jungle. This is a track from their new album, Sunshine, with The Wave.

That is Down from Hot Chip, Olivia Rodrigo. Before that, with Stupid Song from the new album, You Seem Pretty Sad for a Girl So in Love, her inaugural Daisy Chain Fields festival event debuted over the weekend, August 29th in Irvine, California. The all-female-led lineup, all the artists, performing for free, in fact, donating their performances 100% of proceeds from the concert, backing issues of women's health, workplace protections, legal rights, featuring artists like Chapel Roan, Doechii, Bikini Kill, along with Olivia Rodrigo, raising $10 million in the course of one day, which was then matched by philanthropist Melinda French Gates, raising $20 million at the debut event. Olivia Rodrigo calling Daisy Chain Fields her new concert series, saying, "I fell in love with the name Daisy Chain. It served as a reminder of how individual parts can come together to create something strong and unbreakable." More dance vibes from Grace Jones before that. That was Pull Up to the Bumper and Jungle with The Wave. They are coming to the Armory September 9th. That was a track from Jungle's new release, Sunshine, here on The Current. 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Before we get back into the music, The Current presents Yard Act at the Fine Line September 17th, and you can enter for a chance to win a pair of tickets to see the show and others at thecurrent.org/giveaways. New music right now from an artist who actually started her career in the legal field working as a public defender, but in her 40s said, "Gosh darn it, I want to pursue my passion for music." From the new album, Everything Has Changed, this is Daniel Ponder proving it is never too late to pursue your passion. This is Sun and Moon.

0: 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This week's State Fair correspondent is none other than Jeremy Messersmith. Listen for his musical review of the fair and his gig list picks. And Friday is NPR's Made of Minnesota Day in Dan Patch Park with live music from Cuckoo, Obie Original, Davina and the Vagabonds, and more from NPR News and your classical NPR. 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
1: 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Don't watch that! Watch this! This is the heavy, heavy monster sound! The nuttiest sound around! 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

Great new music from Leon Bridges from the album Happiness Anytime. That is Light the Way. Madness before that, the two-tone ska greats with One Step Beyond. Citizen Cope with Brother Lee, and new music from Daniel Ponder. That was Sun and Moon from her new release, Everything Has Changed, here on The Current. 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

Jessica with you. Happy Monday. Happy midday. Let's get back into the tunage. Another band coming to town. They're going to be at the Armory later next month. I know. Tomorrow, man. First day of September. Where is the summer gone? Here are Bleachers with We Should Talk.

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1: Greetings, girl, and welcome.

care, soul. Life to begin like at the cut of a rim. 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Squeeze your stoop like Betty Boop, then make camel alphabet soup and spell plug ones within. Forward march is the same when transistors will play. Coming to bed is the move. Dolby sound will be then top crown when I put the needle into your groove.

Black Dog, a Rabbit Hole, that is new music from Devin Gilfillian here on The Current. De La Soul from 3 Feet High and Rising, the debut from the hip-hop greats. That was I Know. Mumford & Sons joined by Chris Stapleton before that with Here and Bleachers from the new album Everyone for 10 Minutes. That was We Should Talk here on The Current. 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The Current presents Liz Phair at the Palace Theater September 16th. You can enter for a chance to win a pair of tickets to the show and others when you head over to thecurrent.org/giveaways. We're going to bring you the funk this hour. I've also got a little twang, a little indie rock. Right now, something new. Speaking of indie rock, from a band based in Nashville, this is In Color with their new single, Headlights.

little musical bubbly for you on this Monday afternoon. That is Declan McKenna with Champagne. Phoebe Bridgers before that with Lost Boys from the new album Lost Weekend, out now. Phoebe Bridgers bringing her Lost Weekend tour to Grand Casino Arena here in St. Paul, September 17th. The last dinner party in the set with Nothing Matters. And new music from Nashville indie rockers In Color. That was their new single, Headlights. 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Lots going on this week, not only because of the Minnesota State Fair, but, you know, as we're wrapping things up at the end of the summer, heading into September, you got to stay on top of all the great shows and tours coming through town by checking out the gig list. And in fact, we're going to have a gig list feature in just a bit. Right now, something new from local greats, the Minneapolis Funk All-Stars. 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The Current has some fantastic photos and stories about the event found at thecurrent.org. Celebrating the Minneapolis Sound, keeping the funk alive. Here is Minneapolis Funk All-Stars on The Current.

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1: 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This week's State Fair correspondent is none other than Jeremy Messersmith. Listen for his musical review of the fair and his gig list picks. And Friday is NPR's Made of Minnesota Day in Dan Patch Park with live music from Cuckoo, Obie Original, Davina and the Vagabonds, and more from NPR News and your classical NPR. 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

Juice money, loose money, is that like when you find spare change in the cushions of your sofa, or maybe you pull a jacket out of the closet, or you pull out your laundry and you're like, whoa, I had a Benjamin in the back pocket of my jeans. What was I thinking? That was Blue Money from Northern Ireland musician Van Morrison and his band Blue Monday. Blue Money. Well, maybe it's a Blue Monday. Blue Money from his 1970 release, Van Morrison and his band and the street choir. Brandon Flowers before that with Plans from the new all-country album Thrasher. It's the Killers frontman's third solo release. This one, though, the first time indulging entirely in his love for old-school country music. Brandon Flowers celebrating Thrasher at the Palace Theater September 15th. Daft Punk in the set with Harder, Better, Faster, Stronger. And the Minneapolis Funk All-Stars celebrating the Minneapolis sound. That was Gotta Keep the Funk Alive here on The Current. 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Remy Wolf recently announced her third album release, Mud, coming out mid-October from that forthcoming new album. This is something new from Remy Wolf. This is Bottle.

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0: And we heard new music from Remy Wolf. That was Bottle from the forthcoming new album Mud out mid-October. It will be Remy Wolf's third album release. Great new music here on The Current. Busy time of year. We are also in the midst of the Minnesota State Fair. So much going on live music-wise. 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
0: For lots of folks, it's the first day back to school, but that is not going to stop anyone from taking in some live music, and there is a lot to pick from. Speaking of the State Fair, Jill and Nil are going to be broadcasting live beginning at 3 o'clock this afternoon, and Dury, the brother-sister duo from Burnsville, Minnesota, will be performing acoustically at 4:30 this afternoon live from NPR's State Fair station. We'll also be broadcasting that as well. Papa Wagner kicks things off tonight at White Squirrel Bar at 6 p.m. Later tonight at White Squirrel, catch Lucas Kermis and One Big Quilt and Emerson Island. Also tonight, Pillar Forum presents Awake for the Fall with Crimson Soul and Duck Bomb. Michael Paris of Orr is performing at the Turf Club in St. Paul. Royal Family Singers at the 331 Club in Minneapolis, and back at the Minnesota State Fairgrounds. Some great free shows tonight. The West End at Sunset Concert Series features Keith Cicola and the Rangers with special guest Gary Farmer. And at the Luther Auto Band Shell tonight, the Sugar Hill Gang, plus Melly Mel and Scorpio of the Furious Five. Again, that is all happening tonight at the Great Minnesota Get Together. My gig list pick for the evening, another group, a legendary group performing at the Minnesota State Fair, headlining the Grandstand. Yeah, back in 2023, it might have been Duran Duran, but tonight it is Tommy James and the Shondells along with Herman's Hermits. Now, if you are a big fan of those early days of rock and roll, that 60s garage rock, well, you're in for a treat this evening. Tommy James and the Shondells, originally calling themselves the Echoes, fronted by Tommy James. In fact, he was only 12 years old when he started the band, lead singer. They, after calling themselves the Echoes, evolved into Tom and the Tornadoes, but ultimately Tommy James and the Shondells because he just thought the name sounded good. Here they are with one of their big hit sensations, a number one gold record for Tommy James and the Shondells. And again, complete details about all these shows tonight, tomorrow night, and well beyond. It's all at thecurrent.org/giglist. This is Tommy James and the Shondells from 1969 with Crimson and Clover.

Hey, this is Nick Carpenter from Medium Build. I've got a brand new album that I can't wait for you to hear. It's called King of Having Fun, and it comes out this Friday. But I'm teaming up with The Current so you can hear the whole thing early, Thursday night at 9, on The Current's on-air listening party. I made this album last summer with my band. After a year of touring, I was exhausted and I needed to find something else to do. So I got my boys together and we just sort of chased this feeling. This album explores friendship, freedom, addiction, anxiety, love, regret, and the lifelong pursuit of feeling fully alive. And listen to The King of Having Fun on air, online, and on the app Thursday night at 9 on The Current.

Coldplay with a Shiver, Mike D. Before that, Michael Diamond of Beastie Boys from his new solo release, Thank You. That was Switch Up. The Heavy Heavy with Happiness and my gig list pick for the day from 1969. Tommy James and the Shondells with Crimson and Clover, the band headlining the Minnesota State Fair grandstand this evening, along with Herman's Hermits. That show kicking off at 7 o'clock tonight. Details online at thecurrent.org/giglist. 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The Current presents The Format at First Ave on September 18th and 19th. 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From the debut album Electric Love from Brother Wallace, this is You're the Man.

That is Riptides from Death Cab for Cutie. Before that, Steely Dan from Countdown to Ecstasy with Bodhisattva. Bridget Calls Me Baby with Slumber Party and new music from the debut album Electric Love from Brother Wallace. That was You're the Man. 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Who wants to shake their thing? Who's in the mood for a little mid-afternoon dance party? Let's have a little virtual show of hands. I got both hands up right now. I'm ready to shake it. This is the title track from Steve Lacy's new album, Oh Yeah? It's on the current.

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This week's State Fair correspondent is none other than Jeremy Messersmith. Listen for his musical review of the fair and his gig list picks. And Friday is NPR's Made of Minnesota Day in Dan Patch Park with live music from Cuckoo, Obie Original, Davina and the Vagabonds, and more from NPR News and your classical NPR. 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

Lola Young conceded she's not putting up with any more of that. No siree. She's telling it like it is. That is a track from the release, This Wasn't Meant For You Anyway. Wyclef Jean before that, from his great new album, Clef Notes. That was 1994 Boom Bap, also featuring Rhapsody. Interpol in the set with the Heinrich Maneuver. And new music from Steve Lacy, the title track of his fantastic new album, Oh Yeah, Oh Yeah. That was Steve Lacy here on The Current. Jessica with you on this Monday afternoon. 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

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Ocean.

Oh, Shadowless, Nico Case here on The Current. And before that, a Bibio Sound Machine. That was Concept of Love from their new album, Chopping Mountain, the band based in London, bringing some kind of cool disco afro beat vibes to The Current's airwaves. Jessica with you. Happy Monday. Hope your week's off to a great start. You might be thinking to yourself, wait, what? Jessica? Yeah, well, yeah, I guess

This Labor Day weekend, make the current your soundtrack. It's Block Rockin' Weekend. Starting Friday morning and all weekend long, hear three songs from the Avett Brothers and the Chemical Brothers. The Black Keys,

MGMT, and Run DMC. 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

The Avalanches, joined by Jamie XX. That is every single weekend. Big Star before that with Kangaroo from the 1978 album Third Sister Lovers. Kangaroo, that song, I will admit, and maybe you had the same experience. First time I heard that song was the version recorded by This Mortal Coil. But that was the original. It's a Big Star song on the This Mortal Coil release, a cover of Big Star. Again, that was Kangaroo, kind of the softer side of Big Star. Turnstile before that was Seeing Stars, and something new from Charlie XCX, Spring Summer 26, SS26, from the new release Music, Fashion, Film. Jessica with you. Happy Monday. Hope your day is great. 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Search UMN Fairs. Charlatans UK are going to perform at the Fine Line September 16th, and you can enter for a chance to win a pair of tickets to the show and others when you head over to thecurrent.org/giveaways. New music right now from Beth Orton's recently released new album, The Ground Above. This is Waiting.

That song is like a musical magic carpet ride. Thundercat, I Wish I Didn't Waste Your Time. New music from The Strokes before that. That was Lonely in the Future. You Should See Me in a Crown from Billie Eilish, and something new as well from British great Beth Orton. That was Waiting from her phenomenal new album, The Ground Above. Jessica with you. 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Up to 30 fellows will be selected. BushFoundation.org. Jill and Neil from The Morning Show coming live at you at the top of the hour. They're out at the Minnesota State Fair grounds at NPR's State Fair Station. They're going to be broadcasting live, bringing The Morning Show to the afternoon. That is coming up in just a bit. Right now, new music from Northern Minnesota band Wild Horses. They're going to be opening for Sam Barber and Hosiah and the Bonnevilles at the Armory Friday, September 11th. This is Wild Horses with Sunrise on the Absarok.

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This week's State Fair correspondent is none other than Jeremy Messersmith. Listen for his musical review of the fair and his gig list picks. And Friday is NPR's Made of Minnesota Day in Dan Patch Park with live music from Cuckoo, OB Original, Davina and the Vagabonds, and more from NPR News and your classical NPR. 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

Great gosh almighty, yes we can, I know we can. Ken, New Orleans legend Lee Dorsey right there, a song that also became a big hit for the Pointer Sisters back in the day. Yes we can, Ken, what an empowering and great track. Sylvanesso before that with Hot Slob from the new album Ow Infinity. Sylvanesso coming to First Avenue October 23rd and 24th. We heard the Love Cats Meow from The Cure and Northern Minnesota band Wild Horses. That was Sunrise on the Absaroke, a new single from the band who have the incredible honor of opening for Sam Barber and Josiah and the Bonvilles at the Armory on Friday, September 11th. 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Mac Wilson, no, he's not in until later tonight. Jill and Nell are coming up next, broadcasting live, bringing the morning show from the Great Minnesota Get-Together. They've got some fun surprises coming up, some live performances, Jeremy Messersmith, Nerd D, there's the Root Beer Break, lots of fun stuff. They are broadcasting live from NPR's station, State Fair Station at Judson and Nelson on the Minnesota State Fair grounds. Stick around for that. That's up next. I'm going to leave you with something new from Hey Nothing. This is the title of their new album, Hound. They're on The Current.

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0: The Current, music from Broken Social Scene with Only the Good I Keep. Also in the mix, some Devo with Girl You Want. They are going to be in our neck of the woods on Sunday, September 20th, part of the Cosmic De-Evolution Tour with the B-52s at Mystic Lake Amphitheater. 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And Margaret Glaspie returns to the Fine Line on September 11th. 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Jill and Nil with you, the morning show in the afternoon, live from the Minnesota State Fair.
1: And there is quite a crowd gathered here at NPR State Fair Station. You know, Jill, we have a special State Fair correspondent this week, and he's been cooking up some unusual fair jingles. Jeremy Messersmith going to be with us as our State Fair correspondent all week. And so, yeah, he's made some jingles for us today.
0: Minnesota's own Jeremy Messersmith. I mean, do we have some fans in the house? That's what I thought. You know, Jeremy Messersmith, we have such a long-running relationship with Jeremy and playing his music since the early days of The Current. Jeremy also has another talent and an unusual fair jingles. I mean, what is that? What does that mean?
2: Well, it means that I've just been wandering around the fair, and there's just a lot of things that that need ads. And so I'm a frustrated jingle writer. I've been wanting to do it for forever. And now's my time to shine. So, yeah.
0: And it couldn't be a better spot on commercial-free public media.
2: Sure could. Sure could. It's the perfect fit. Yeah.
1: So what are some of the things at the fair that you are going to be singing about or making a jingle about today?
2: Well, mostly staples. Those are the things that actually need jingles. So, you know, corn dogs.
1: Okay.
2: You know, just in general.
1: Yeah. Okay.
0: I find the Minnesota State Fair to be inspiring as a songwriter. Have you found some inspiration so far today?
2: I have to say, I haven't felt this inspired in years. This place is just a powder keg of ideas. The melodies are just flowing. I just feel like I'm a conduit here. So I'm very excited to share what I've written.
0: Well, we're looking forward to Jeremy Messersmith, who will be singing some unusual fair jingles. And a reminder that you can keep up with everything going on with the Minnesota State Fair, at least what The Current is up to. Go to thecurrent.org/statefair, and we will be checking in with Jeremy just ahead. And we're going to continue your afternoon soundtrack with new music from a band, I would say very dreamy, very poppy. They're called New Constellations. And this is a song title. See, this is the challenge when there's a

new song with a well-known song title already. But don't think Foreigner. Think New Constellations. I think it's Foreigner anyway. This song is called Hot Blooded. It's the current Live from the Fair.

0: The current music from John Batiste with Master Power. And before that, new music from a band called New Constellations with Hot Blooded. It's called Hot Blooded, and I'm going to have to get used to that. Jill and Nil, we are the Current's morning show, but it is not morning. It is a hot and steamy afternoon. This afternoon, live from the Minnesota State Fair. I don't know. Yes, sir. Thank you so much for your enthusiasm. I really appreciate that. But we are doing our show in the afternoon this week, live from NPR State Fair Station. We're on Judson near Nelson. If you're going to be swinging on by, we'll be here till 7 o'clock. Now, this year, we're joined by... We had a State Fair correspondent last week, singer-songwriter Thomas Stika, and he did a great job for us. But there is a switching of the shifts now, and now we have a new State Fair correspondent this week. Minnesota's own Jeremy Messersmith is here. You know, it was 20 years ago that Jeremy put out his record, The Alcatraz Kid. No joke, that was 2006. And you would know him for records like The Silver City, The Reluctant Graveyard, Heart Murmurs, Late Stage Capitalism, the new one, Fox Coyote. And Jeremy has a lot of talents. Other than putting out records, he is a man of many talents, and we're so glad to have him for the Current's morning show in the afternoon. And when we're talking about other talents, you may have a future in advertising, son.
1: I've been auditioning and trying to get gigs writing jingles for years, but no one has had me yet, so I'm excited to give it a try today.
2: But today, you have brought some unusual fair jingles for us. So first of all, what does that mean? Are we talking about unusual things, or are the jingles just unusual?
1: Well, I think the jingles are probably going to be things of pure majesty. I mean, I really feel like there are just melodies floating around out here at the State Fair that are just, you know... At the beginning of time, these melodies were hewn on the very stone of the earth.
2: Okay. And
1: I feel like I was able to just kind of gather them around. And I'm just excited to play them for you.
0: You have been... I just feel like you've absorbed them. They just needed some sort of conduit, some sort of channel. And that is you today. Well, Jeremy... Let's hear what an unusual fair jingle sounds like. I know that you've written a couple of them for us.
1: Yeah, I'm going to start with the best one, and here we go.
0: Jeremy, before you start, should we get maybe like, do you guys want to like vote on the first, second, and third? Like, I don't know. I want to get you guys involved here at the corner of Judson and Nelson. So I want to hear some really good response because Jeremy worked really hard on these original, unusual jingles. So Jeremy, please take it away.
1: All right. I have used every ounce of my craft on these, and here we go. All right.

0: That was really good, Jill.
1: It's good. Now, you composed these original...
2: 100%. These are 100% mine. Just the energy of the fair. These just feel like... They're just kind of just flowing, you know?
1: You know, I just... The words are really nice. I think you've captured the essence of the corn dog, but...
2: Thanks. I think so, too.
1: When it comes to the composition, Jeremy, that sounded kind of familiar.
2: Oh, I'm not really hearing that, but I don't know, you know. Well, let me try another one.
1: Okay, another one. We'll see what the second one sounds like.
2: Here we go. Number two.

0: Okay, that was also very good. Also very good.
1: Thank you. It's just been really inspiring being here. Just all the energy and the people. It's just I've never found it so easy to write a song. It's usually so much hard work, and they're just flowing. That's so natural.
2: Again, lyrically, I am inspired to go over to perhaps witness the miracle of birth.
1: Yeah.
2: But I kind of feel like that melody.
0: A little familiar.
2: I just. It was a real dinosaur-y, man. Like
1: dinosaur-y, really?
2: Yeah.
0: Prehistoric, even.
1: Gosh,
0: yeah.
1: I don't know. I'm not really hearing that. But sometimes, you know, I don't know. You work in radio a long time. You just kind of you hear lots of things, probably.
2: Yeah, yeah.
0: True.
2: Yeah.
0: That's true. Yeah. I mean, he's right, Jill.
1: I've got one more, and I think this is the best one, actually.
2: Okay.
1: If you want to.

0: line.
1: Okay. Okay. I mean, I think that one might have been the best one.
2: Jeremy, come on, man. Like, that was that tune is quite familiar.
0: Genius. Yeah. That one was familiar as well.
2: When you ran over here, did you happen to like scoot real quick under a door that was about to drop and grabbed your hat at the very last second?
0: Gosh, you know, I kind of did actually, coming back from the sky ride.
2: So. Yeah.
0: You know, inspiration can really hit from anywhere. And yeah, I just feel lucky to have been able to grab these melodies and, you know, just bring them to Earth for the first time.
2: Jeremy, we got to talk, man. I mean, I know that you're a huge fan of Star Wars. I know that you're a huge fan of, well, one of the most famous film composers of all time, John Williams, and I couldn't help but notice.
0: I think I've heard of him. I don't know if I've seen many of the movies.
2: But, yeah. Well, yeah. Start with one called Jurassic Park.
0: All right.
2: And then move on to the Indiana Jones.
1: Right, right.
2: Yeah.
0: Can do that. All right, yeah. All right.
2: But until you see those, I just think those are really great, unusual, original jingles. Give it up for Jeremy Messersmith.
0: Thanks, everybody. Thank you. Thank you so much.
1: And Jeremy is going to be back with us all week, and he's going to be back later today for our 5:30 root beer break as well. You guys put your hands together for Jeremy Messersmith. And his totally original, unusual fair jingles.
2: All right, well, your afternoon soundtrack continues on this Monday, a hot and steamy Monday. The morning show in the afternoon continuing with new music, and this is a collaboration. They are Helado Tropical, and it's on the current live from the fair.

The current music from Kacey Musgraves with Mexico Honey, and that comes from her new record, Middle of Nowhere. Spacey Jane before that with Whatever, and a late 90s classic from Liz Phair with Polyester Bride. And she is bringing her tour to Palace Theater this month. You can find more information when you go to thecurrent.org/giglist. 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The Current's morning show in the afternoon, broadcasting live from the Minnesota State Fair today. We are at the NPR booth. We are near the corner of Judson and Nelson, and we are going to have some live local music. Minnesota's own Dury is going to join us coming up at 4:30. And just ahead, bringing you, well, one of the reasons we know you come to The Current is for new music discovery. So the song of the day is coming up just ahead. And speaking of new music, Jim James of My Morning Jacket just dropped a new record called Wowed Out. Here's Come Again on The Current, live from the fair.

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0: the current music from Black Kids with I'm Not Gonna Teach Your Boyfriend How to Dance With You. Danceable indie pop from the mid-aughts. I mean, that's kind of where it's at with that group, and that song especially. I'm Jill Riley, along with Nilufer Arsala. We are the Current's Morning Show, and we're broadcasting live, the morning show in the afternoon from the Minnesota State Fair, live from the MPR booth near the corner of Judson and Nelson. And we've got some folks. Oh, you don't have to golf clap. I mean, yeah, you can get rowdy clap. If yeah. you want to.
1: There we are.
0: I mean, it's a Monday, but, you know, we can make it sound like a really fun. We can make Monday sound like a Friday. How about that? Well, we are broadcasting live from the Minnesota State Fair, and we're going to get to our song of the day in just a moment. But a quick heads up, if you just joined us this afternoon, we're going to have a special performance from a Minnesota group, because throughout the week, through Thursday, when Nil and I are broadcasting live in the afternoon, we've got a whole slew of local bands lined up for this week.
1: Absolutely. You can go to thecurrent.org/statefair to see the whole schedule, but coming up today at 4:30, Dury is going to be performing an acoustic set, which is pretty cool. That's a really cool thing. I don't think I've ever heard them play acoustic before, so really looking forward to that starting right at 4:30.
0: Dury Unplugged.
1: Yeah.
0: Live from the Minnesota State Fair, so we may just get a first. We'll talk about what they've been up to this summer, what to look forward to, and in the near future, we'll talk about the gig they have coming up at the Minnesota State Fair. All right, new music discovery. It's one of the reasons that you come to The Current, because you are music fans, you are curious, and you want to discover new music. So it is time for the song of the day.
1: Yep, and today's song of the day comes to us from an indie band out of Indianapolis. They're called Wishy, and they are headed this way for a show at the 7th Street Entry on October 25th. So they're on the road.

The current music from Jack White with Neighbors Blues from his new album Frozen Charlotte, and he's bringing his tour through Minneapolis. He'll be playing the Armory this fall. Before that, Robin with Dopamine, and new music from the indie Indianapolis band called Wishy for the song of the day, a new song called Sensational. And the group Wishy, they'll be playing locally, coming up this fall. The entry, they'll be there October 25th. 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The Current's morning show in the afternoon, broadcasting live from the Minnesota State Fair at the MPR booth. It is the MPR State Fair Station. We're near the corner of Judson and Nelson, and you can find the full schedule of current events, as in events that The Current will be up to at the Minnesota State Fair, when you go to thecurrent.org/statefair. And this week, we are looking forward to featuring Minnesota bands, local bands, performing live at the MPR booth. And coming up just ahead, you will be treated to a live performance from Minnesota's own, the brother-sister duo, Dury, from Burnsville, Minnesota. That's where they are from, and they are going to be playing their own shows at the Minnesota State Fair this weekend. They're going to be closing things out Sunday and Monday at the Band Shell. So we'll talk about that. We'll talk about what Dury has been up to and so much more. And they're going to get out the acoustic guitar. So Dury Unplugged, this is a unique performance that's coming up just ahead on The Current. Well, we're going to continue your afternoon soundtrack before we get to featuring some live local music. This is new from the Mexican guitar duo Rodrigo y Gabriela, and it's called Our Home. It's on The Current, live from the fair.

The Current, music from Weezer with We Might As Well Be Strangers featuring Wednesday. And before that, A Tribe Called Quest with Can I Kick It? Rodrigo E. Gabriella with the new one called Our Home. 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We are at the MPR booth, the State Fair station near the corner of Judson and Nelson. And we've got a great lineup of Minnesota bands and musicians to feature for you at 4:30 each day that we're at the fair this week. And go to thecurrent.org/statefair to check out the full schedule. And right now, we have Minnesota's own Dory with us at the State Fair station. The brother-sister duo, Austin and Taryn Dury. Their records are Suburban Legend and last year's This Movie Sucks. We first got to know them for the song Who's Laughing Now? And please give it up a Minnesota State Fair welcome to the band Dury.

0: All right, that is Minnesota's own Dury. Austin and Taryn, give it up one more time for Dury.
1: Thanks, everybody.
0: Well, it is so great to see you guys at the Minnesota State Fair. Now, Dury, they have their own shows coming up at the Bandshell stage. So that'll be Sunday evening and Monday evening. So like closing down the Minnesota State Fair. And before we talk about the upcoming shows at the Minnesota State Fair, you guys, it was about this time last year that I think you were getting ready to like hit the road to go on tour.
2: Yeah, last year was our big... We did a big, like, six-week full American tour, and last year we were just gearing up for all that, and we kind of been working on that for, like, the previous whole year. Now we've been, for the last year, just cooking up the next thing, so...
1: I was realizing that this is our first fall. We always tour in the fall. This is our first fall in, like, 4 years that we're actually home. We get to enjoy that.
2: The best fall.
1: Yes. Love fall.
0: It's like you can fully enjoy back to school.
1: Yes.
2: Exactly.
0: Yeah. So you said that maybe you're cooking something up. Could you maybe expand on that a little bit?
2: Well, it rhymes with full-length album. I feel like we've worked more on this than like anything else in my life. Like,
1: yeah. I mean, we're kind of in the planning stages right now. So looking at the next 6 months is a little daunting.
2: Yeah.
1: We'll start chipping away.
2: We still have a lot of work to do, but we're pretty far along in the process.
1: So yeah, it's exciting.
2: Got a bunch of new songs we're very excited about. I think these are some of the best songs I've ever written. And we're feeling good.
1: But it'll be good.
2: But it'll be a while till any of that comes out. But
0: so eventually,
2: yes,
0: we'll get a third full-length record from you. And how do you feel like since you guys started the band Dury, since you started writing songs, was there something in particular about this time around in 2026 that you have like a different approach? Did you try anything new? Were there any surprises? Would you say that there was... Was there anything that, you know, you're like, oh, you know what, we've been doing it this way, let's change things up?
2: Yeah, you know, I feel like the first album kind of came at us abruptly. We, like, were not taking it that serious. We wrote, like, six songs. Like, let's just, like, release an EP, whatever.
1: Yeah, we were just figuring it out.
2: And then, like, oops, song went off super big. We have to make a whole-length album, like, right now. And so we pumped it out really quick and put it out. And then the second one was like, okay, we can take our time and do whatever we want. And we took our time and did whatever we want and had a blast, and it was great, and we loved that album. And now it's like, okay, let's get serious now.
1: I know.
2: No more
1: screwing
2: around.
1: Finally, now we're getting serious. No, I feel like we've learned different things from each album, and so we're trying to apply it all now. So we'll see what the end result is with that, see what the consensus is. But, yeah, we're excited about it.
0: Well, we're excited about it. Austin and Taryn from Dury are at the Minnesota State Fair Station, the State Fair Station, the MPR booth. And we are going to get another song shortly, but I do want to talk to you about the Minnesota State Fair, because I understand that the two of you have been on a little bit of an adventure today.
2: It's pickle day. I'm a lifelong pickle hater myself, firmly on camp. Pickles are the worst.
1: Right. So I like pickles, just like everybody else in the world. And so we're making a little video, and we're trying to convert him into a pickle lover, you know?
2: Pickle lover.
1: It's kind of not going very good so far, though.
2: Yeah. I'm going to blame the deep fried pickles on my voice being all messed up.
1: Oh, no.
2: Because I was sounding fine at soundcheck before, and then I ate some pickles.
1: All right.
2: So I blame the pickles.
0: So as a lifelong pickle hater, now with any kind of experimentation, like maybe you have some sort of, the hypothesis, or you're setting out to maybe turn you into a pickle lover. Was there anything about what you tried that was like, you know, I could kind of see how maybe people would like this kind of thing? Or I guess what kind of pickles, like what form did your pickle take before you tried them?
2: So, I mean, we did the Cajun deep fried pickle first.
1: And that seemed really promising.
2: The Cajun,
1: right?
2: The deep fried was great. You know, that wasn't the problem. But so if you just eat that part, then you're sold. But I think, you know, we actually, this is a bit of a story real quick, but I think I kind of discovered why I have hated pickles for so long, and it was when I took a bite out of a pickle and to try it, because my wife was like, you got to try it. You haven't tried one in 10 years. You got to like give it a shot. And I'm like, okay. And I try it, and I realized I had some kind of like deep like association with when I was younger, I fell ice skating for the first time, and I cracked my front three teeth out of my head. And the sound is the same as biting into a pickle.
1: Oh, okay.
0: Yeah.
2: And I think that that's the reason for it. So I think I'm a valid pickle hater myself.
1: Yeah, I think that's pretty valid, though, yeah, I will say.
2: The crunch and squelch is not good.
1: Oh, yeah. No.
2: Not a good combo.
0: Childhood trauma. But yeah. You know what? Are you guys going to keep on the... Are you going to keep on the pickle experimentation train today?
2: Yes.
0: Are you going to try some more?
1: I think
0: more?
1: We are. Yeah. I heard there's a pickle pie that we might try and hit up. That
2: we're
1: doesn't
2: getting a
1: sound
2: lot of
1: like
2: heads shaking
1: idea.
2: Out there about
1: oh,
2: the pickle
1: no.
2: pie.
1: Oh, no.
0: Did okay. anyone actually try it, though? Or is it just the idea of it?
1: I heard you guys had a pickle pie around yesterday.
0: We did. I witnessed it, but I did not taste
1: okay.
0: it. I like my pickles on their own.
1: Yeah.
0: I don't like them
2: no
0: on things.
2: Needed.
0: I don't want to dip that pickle in anything. I just like naked pickle. That's what I want.
1: I just want a cold pickle. I don't want... Don't give me any hot pickles. That's disgusting.
0: Taryn, I feel like we have something in common here. So we are both younger sisters.
2: Mm.
0: So
1: yes.
0: instead of asking this question directly to Austin,
1: yep.
0: I'm going to get your opinion on this. Was Austin a picky eater?
1: Ooh, he was not a picky eater except for pickles.
2: Yeah.
1: I remember we would go to McDonald's when I was a kid sometimes, and he'd get a cheeseburger with no pickles.
2: Always.
1: Gotta get the pickles off.
2: Yep. The only thing I don't eat. Yeah.
1: Yeah. Neither of us are picky eaters at all, I feel like.
2: Yeah.
1: Other than a handful of things.
0: Well, it's the crunch association. I get it. But we'll see if you guys are able to, you know, maybe change some opinions,
2: yeah.
0: change some minds. Maybe you just need a really soggy, floppy pickle. I don't know what it is.
2: Worse somehow. You know, I think today we're on a healing journey, you know, trying
0: okay.
2: to figure this out.
0: Well, let's see
2: we'll
0: if
2: see.
0: We can make some progress today. Are you guys posting this on your Instagram?
2: That's the plan.
0: Okay.
2: Yep.
1: We'll
2: yep.
1: see.
2: We'll see how it comes out. Maybe the video will be terrible and we won't post it, but you get the exclusive.
1: So you guys will never know if he converts to liking pickles. No, we'll see.
0: Austin and Taryn of Dury are here live at the Minnesota State Fair at the NPR booth. So it sounds like, again, we wish you the best of luck with your pickle journey today.
1: Thank you.
0: Sometime down the road, we're looking forward to some new music. That is very exciting news. But in the near future, you guys have a gig coming up at the Minnesota State Fair. You're going to be playing at the band shell. Do you want to
1: yes.
0: talk about the upcoming shows?
2: Yeah, I mean, you know, we've been looking forward to all year. It's like the biggest thing we're doing all year. We've been really excited about it. And yeah, we've just been itching to play again. It's kind of been...
1: Yeah, we haven't played very many shows this year, unfortunately. And so we're just excited to show up and see everybody. And we're here the closing nights of the State Fair, which is crazy.
2: Yeah,
1: so that'll
2: that.
1: Be super fun.
2: Yeah. So yeah, y'all should come up. It's gonna be we're gonna play an extended set from usual, so with some extra goodies in there, and yeah, it's gonna be awesome.
0: TheCurrent.org/gig list. You can also go to TheCurrent.org/state fair to check out the current shenanigans, what we'll be up to at the Minnesota State Fair. But that gig list page is a good place to go to check out information about upcoming shows. And I think that's so cool that you're like. Labor Day closing down, just like closing it down at the Minnesota State Fair.
1: Yeah.
2: We should do a cover of Closing Time.
0: You could
2: Wouldn't
0: work
2: that be
0: one
2: good?
0: Up.
1: What?
2: We should do a cover of the song Closing Time at the show. It'd
1: we
2: be
1: could.
2: Perfect.
1: Oh my goodness.
0: You don't worry, Tara. Not right now. You don't have to be prepared to
2: right.
0: do it right now. But hey, because that's the thing, like at the Grandstand is the big talent show. So, I mean, you really will be closing it down. So that's pretty fun.
1: Can't
0: All right.
1: Wait.
0: One more big round of applause, please, for the band Dury. They've got two records out, Suburban Legend and This Movie Sucks. And we look, I can't say it any other way, you guys.
1: You have to say it that way.
0: I have to say it that way. And then we're looking forward to new music in the future. All right, you're going to play another song for us live on the air. And I wonder if you could tell us a little bit about this song, The Long Goodbye.
2: Yeah, so after all that pickle talk, this is going to get real serious real quick. This song is about, it's about like grief and remembering loved ones. And it was inspired by a fan that we met that came to us, and he was like weeping at the merch table. He had discovered us because his little brother had passed away just recently before then. And his little brother had ordered our record and it didn't arrive before. So for him, he just received our record in the mail and didn't know anything about it. And he said that night he felt like he was experiencing one more night with his little brother, just experiencing new music and a new band and feeling alive in that way with the memory of his lost loved one. And so, yeah, that's kind of what the song's about and how music and live music and concerts and all those things are such a great way to connect with memories of loved ones and all that stuff. So
0: beautiful. Let's hear it.

0: Beautiful. That's Dury, live from the Minnesota State Fair. We are at the NPR booth, the NPR State Fair station with Dury, The Long Goodbye. That was a gorgeous song. And you know, before we wrap up with you guys, I was going to bring it up right away because when I've seen you perform live, it typically isn't an acoustic show, an acoustic duo. Is this isn't like a debut of like the first unplugged show that you've done, ooh, is it?
1: Well, we are plugged in, I'll to point that out. But,
0: yeah. So is Nirvana.
1: Yeah, okay.
0: To be fair. Yeah.
1: Yeah, we don't do this often. We've done a couple of acoustic performances around each album release, and we'll probably do some more of that. And then we did a couple in Europe, too.
2: Yeah, we like to do little in-store performances at record stores and stuff like that.
1: Yeah,
2: so
1: that's always
2: super fun. We don't do a lot of, like, shows like this, though.
1: Yeah.
2: Acoustic.
1: But I like them. That's fun.
2: Yeah, our show next week will be full band. Full
0: okay.
2: production, so
0: yeah.
2: That'll be great.
0: Closing night of the Minnesota State Fair. I mean, you gotta rock it until closing time. All right, one more time for Minnesota's own Dury. And I think that was also just a long way of saying, yes, Jill, this is the, you know, acoustic duo, like, first time, and we did it on the Currents Morning Show in the afternoon. 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Coming up just after 5 o'clock, Nil will have a look at the music news headlines of the day. We have our root beer on ice right now. We don't do coffee breaks at the state fair, so we're going to bring you the root beer break at 5:30, where we throw out a topic. You can help us put together a set of music. And you know what? I think since we were getting into the feels with The Long Goodbye, we'll continue that kind of vibe. This is the new one from Phoebe Bridgers. It's called I Can't Wait, and it's on The Current, live from the fair.

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0: the current music from Billy Strings with Burn the Other End. And that is from his brand new record, So Much for Goodbyes. And you want to talk about getting into the feels. I mean, Phoebe Bridgers to Billy Strings, who really, you know, was going through some hard times and really in it, grief over the passing of his own mother. And he channeled that into art and, you know, kind of like putting his heart out there and really opening up about the grief that he has been through with this new record, So Much for Goodbyes. 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All right, The Current's morning show live from the Minnesota State Fair in the afternoon, because that's what we do. We flip things upside down. And we're so glad to be broadcasting live from the Minnesota State Fair at the MPR State Fair Station. Jill and Nil with you this afternoon on a hot and sticky Monday afternoon. But a lot of great people floating around, meeting a lot of great fans of public media and Minnesota Public Radio. And you know what? This week, if you're going to join us, just know we're near the corner of Judson and Nelson.
1: Well, it is 6 minutes after 5 o'clock right now. It's time to take a look at music news.
2: I read the news.
3: He's a what? He's a newspaper man. What's the buzz? Tell me what's happening.
0: All right, Nil, what are the news headlines for the day?
1: All right, well, Andrew W.K. might be known for partying, but starting now, he'll also be known for jazz. WK surprise released a jazz record called Temptation to Exist. It's his first release in 5 years and combines a cinematic feel with piano. The new record's out now, and it is worth noting that this year marks the 25th anniversary of his debut album, which is called I Get Wet. That one made multiple best of year endless in 2021. Or 2001, right?
0: Is that, I mean, I don't know his discography like Andrew W.K. super fan would. But I mean, but like, party hard.

0: as an experiment, but I didn't see jazz in the future.
1: You know, people, we grow and we change, Jill. I guess. Mac DeMarco has released 4 new albums, officially anyway. The 4 records were handed out to select fans on CDRs during his most recent tour, but now they're available to everyone. They're called Dog on the Rock, 7 off the 2, Seaplane Dog, and The View from TNTN, and they're all available on streaming now. And the tributes keep pouring in for Dolly Parton. This time, Tennessee Governor Bill Lee has proposed naming Nashville International Airport for the superstar, saying, quote, "It's fitting that Nashville International Airport would bear the name of our state's favorite daughter and greet travelers with the enduring legacy of Dolly's music, generosity, faith, and kindness." A Change.org petition advocated for the change, and it's reached over 170,000 signatures at press time. Nashville Mayor Freddie O'Connell also voiced support for the change. It's expected to be discussed at a meeting in September, and according to a statement released by Governor Lee, more details will be announced in the coming weeks.
0: The presence of Dolly Parton has been strong at the Minnesota State Fair. Mm-hmm. Margo Price just played 2 nights at the Bandshell, and Margo Price came by the NPR booth during Countryoke yesterday and performed a cover of 9 to 5, which I know that she did at the Bandshell as well.
1: Yeah, but you can see that at the Current social media. We are at the Current, and it really was fun performance.
0: Oh, she nailed it. She killed it. And all those great musicians that Thomas Stika has playing with him for that like house band for Countryoke. Mm-hmm. Not only did she do 1 song, she did 2. So we had a real hoot with that. And then last night at the Grandstand, Sierra Farrell covered Dolly Parton. She did a rendition of Here I Am. And it was just like, I may have had a few tears running down my cheeks. So I just, those Dolly Parton tributes, I think are just going to like, we're going to continue to hear them.
1: Yeah, absolutely. But how cool would it be to be like, I'm flying into a Dolly Parton International Airport.
0: And now you can.
1: And Olivia Rodrigo's Daisy Chain Fields Festival was held over the weekend. It was inspired by Lilith Fair and featured performances from Rodrigo herself, Chapel Roan, Doechii, Mitski, Bikini Kill, The Breeders, Garbage, Santi Gold, Rachel Chinariri, and others. Now, Rodrigo announced that the festival raised over $10 million for organizations that support women and girls. And then that number was matched by Melinda French Gates for a total of $20 million. Rodrigo headlined the festival and had some special guests join her, like Sarah McLachlan for a joint performance of Building a Mystery and Angel, which, Jill, those were both dedicated to Dolly Parton. So another tribute, yeah. Alanis Morissette joined for a rendition of Ironic, and Stevie Nicks helped close out the festival with Landslide.
0: You can go to thecurrent.org to find more music news of the day. So thecurrent.org/music news is a quick way to get there. Well, as long you got, I just feel like there's a rule. If you bring up the song Landslide, you got to hear it. All right, so here's Fleetwood Mac on The Current.

Hey, this is Nick Carpenter from Medium Build. I've got a brand new album that I can't wait for you to hear. It's called King of Having Fun, and it comes out this Friday. But I'm teaming up with The Current so you can hear the whole thing early, Thursday night at 9, on The Current's on-air listening party. I made this album last summer with my band. After a year of touring, I was exhausted and I needed to find something else to do. So I got my boys together and we just sort of chased this feeling. This album explores friendship, freedom, addiction, anxiety, love, regret, and the lifelong pursuit of feeling fully alive. And listen to King of Having Fun on air, online, and on the app Thursday night at 9 on The Current.

0: the current music from Muse. Oh, that was heavy. I could picture the laser show. That's how heavy it was. That was Unraveling from the new Muse album, The Wow Signal. And before that, Fleetwood Mac with the vocal stylings of the one and only Stevie Nicks. You heard Landslide. From Landslide to Unraveling, and you never know where we're going to go next. The Currents Morning Show, Jill and Nil with you, live from the Minnesota State Fair.
1: You know, Jill, when we are broadcasting the morning show in the actual morning, when 9:30 rolls around, we do a 9:30 coffee break, but we don't want to do that in the afternoon.
0: I got to pass on the coffee at this stage of the game.
1: But what about root beer?
0: Okay, I'll take one.
1: Okay, a 5:30 root beer break is on the way. That's where we throw out a topic of the day. You throw out your song suggestions. You can do that at thecurrent.org. If you are here at NPR State Fair Station, I will be coming around with a microphone so you can suggest some in person as well. And Jill, the topic today, since we are broadcasting the morning show in the afternoon, we are taking your song suggestions, anything that has to do with opposites in any way, shape, or form.
0: Oh, so like it's up and down.
1: Yeah. So that like we can actually go, ooh, it's opposite day.
0: Okay, got it. Opposites. Lyrically? Yeah, we're talking lyrically. So some kind of, there's some kind of opposite going on with the song. And we're getting great ideas so far at thecurrent.org. The regular coffee breakers in the morning have become root beer breakers, glass bottle breakers. I don't know what it is, but we love having you help us put together a set of music to address the topic each and every day. 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And the legendary Booker T. Jones will be performing at the Parkway Theater on September 16th and 17th. So you can enter for your chance to win for the September 16th show, thecurrent.org/giveaways. Now, speaking of legendary performers, this group has certainly the musical DNA of the legends, being the granddaughters of Sam Cooke, the daughters of Womack and Womack, and then I think step nieces of Bobby Womack.
1: Just royalty, soul royalty.
0: Absolutely. So let's take a listen to the Womack sisters, and they have a very classic soul sound. This is If I Let You, and it's new music on The Current, live from the fair.

0: the current music from David Bowie with Oh, You Pretty Things. And before that, the legendary Womack Sisters with a legendary DNA, If I Let You. And that is new music. Again, a group that has such a legendary DNA, being the granddaughters of Sam Cooke and the daughters of Womack and Womack. And it's just one of those things where you get this like classic soul music, but it's new music. And it's kind of cool to keep that tradition alive, especially their family tradition. Well, it is about that time. I'm not ready for any coffee, but since we are the morning show in the afternoon, we are not doing a coffee break. We are doing the 5:30 root beer break, which is supported by Dorothy Moulter Museum. We're live at the Minnesota State Fair, morning show in the afternoon. Jill and Nil with you on the current, as well as our State Fair correspondent, Minnesota's own Jeremy Messersmith. Welcome back, Jeremy.
1: Well, thank you so much. Good to be back.
0: So what have you been doing since we checked in last? You just kind of, you're floating around the State Fair.
1: Yeah, I've been wandering around. I went on a pickle quest with Dury.
0: You did?
1: Yeah, just to help steer them on their way, like an elderly mentor, you know,
0: yes.
1: Sending the young adventurers on their quest for State Fair pickles. So I helped them on their way to find the pickle pizza.
0: Okay.
1: And then also I've been accosting State Fair goers and just randomly asking people if I can have one of their Sweet Martha's cookies.
2: Did it work, though?
1: Yeah, it turns out Minnesotans are exceedingly generous, and I am so full, I don't really feel well, to be honest. And I have eaten 5 Sweet Martha's cookies out of 6 attempts, and yeah, had a great time.
0: You had 5?
1: Yeah, yeah.
0: Okay.
1: And then I had to quit the science experiment that we were conducting.
0: Or it was going to go maybe in a direction that you weren't planning so much.
1: Yeah.
0: So make sure to follow The Current on social media, on Instagram and Facebook, and you can kind of keep up with all the State Fair correspondent shenanigans with Jeremy Messersmith this week. But we're thinking about the coffee break today. Now, Jeremy, the coffee break, I know you're a little familiar with it, but we do a root beer break at the fair because, like, I don't know how you feel about caffeine past a certain point of the day.
1: Yeah, I can't do it. I can't do it.
0: Yeah, I mean, I could, but I shouldn't.
1: I don't want to, like, abuse the future me that much from no sleep, you know, so I tend to lay off of it. My vices are pretty tame these days.
0: That is being kind to yourself. I really appreciate that. That's good advice for everyone. But the root beer break, so we throw out a topic, and then you can help us put together a set of music address the topic of the day. By way of thecurrent.org, Nil has the wireless microphone. I'm just this is like the theater of the mind thing. We can set the scene here at the NPR booth at the State Fair station. Nil is roaming about the crowd, and she's been checking in with some folks about what they think for today's theme, which is opposites.
2: Yeah, because we're broadcasting the morning show in the afternoon, so we could actually say it's opposite day. Well, for the rest of the week till Thursday. But what is your name?
3: Brian.
2: And Brian, what is your like song that has to do with opposites?
3: Yeah, you brought this up and I thought of many things, but the quintessential opposite song I think is Upside Down by Diana Ross. It totally transforms the space-time continuum. It's this, it's that, it's upside down, it's right side up. I love that song.
2: There's lots of opposites in that song. There is. And what's your name?
4: My name's Paul.
2: Paul, where are you from?
4: I am from Corcoran, Minnesota.
2: And what is your opposite song?
4: Well, I got a couple. I got Hello Goodbye by the Beatles, and I'm old school, so I got Us and Them by Pink Floyd.
2: Both wonderful suggestions. And remember, if you're listening, you can also make your suggestions at thecurrent.org. And Jill, where are we starting today?
0: Well, there has been a lot of pickle talk today on The Current's morning show in the afternoon. And this one was brought up recently, and while there isn't exactly an opposite in the title, Courtney Barnett does mention a bunch of opposites in the song, and the song is called Pickles from the Jar, and that's how we're going to start off today's Opposites Root Beer Break on The Current.
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0: 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And we are in the middle of today's theme. Now, if you're a regular listener of the Currents Morning Show, we do the 9:30 coffee break. We throw out a topic. You help us put together a set of music to address the topic of the day. But we're flipping things, and so we're doing the coffee break as the root beer break because we're doing a morning show in the afternoon. I'm Jill Riley. Jeremy Messersmith, singer-songwriter Jeremy Messersmith, joining the morning show in the afternoon as our State Fair correspondent, which I know sounds very serious and official, but you've been having a lot of fun with this so far.
1: I have been, and I've been rigorously training just for putting in the steps required of a State Fair correspondent.
0: Which are...
1: Oh, the steps are literal steps. Just literally, I've been walking a bit, and I'm wearing my my very comfy walking sandals. So
0: okay, you know, and if things start to get like, if you feel like you're feeling a little pain, well, you know, we got orthopedic inserts. I mean, we know the drill at the Minnesota State Fair.
1: All right. I didn't know that.
0: We're going to make orthopedic inserts cool. Okay, we are. Well, you know what's cool? All the folks hanging out at the Minnesota Public Radio booth, the State Fair station. Nil is amongst the folks who are hanging out at the Minnesota State Fair. And she has been kind of gathering some opinions and information from folks that are making suggestions. You know, like Jody, who made the suggestion for St. Vincent Fast Slow Disco. There was a Diana Ross Upside Down. Who was that? Was Brian, wasn't it?
2: Oh, yeah.
0: I thought the explanation for the request was so good that we had to bump that one up on the list. And also Pickles from the Jar, because we've been on a real pickle journey. It just seems like pickles are a topic of conversation at this year's fair. And Nil, who else have you been talking to?
2: Well, we've got more people over here with suggestions for our 5:30 root beer break. Today we're taking song suggestions, anything to do with opposites. And what is your name?
3: I'm Amanda.
2: Amanda, where are you from?
3: I'm from Atlanta, Georgia.
2: Okay, so you're visiting. Kind of, what do you think of the Minnesota State Fair?
3: I love it. Lots to do and see.
2: What's like, have you tried any like weird foods or like, what was your favorite thing so far?
3: Probably the cheese curd tacos.
2: Not mad at it. Cheese curd tacos.
0: Where, the location of the cheese curd tacos?
3: Somewhere near where we, near gate 14.
0: Okay. That's fine. That's great. Thank you. I will head in the right direction then when we're done.
2: Okay, so what is to be fair, I'm going to pull back the curtain. You told me your song, and I was like, yes, that's perfect. What is your opposite song?
3: Yeah, it's Paula Abdul, Opposites Attract.
2: Jill.
0: Yeah, we have a story about that.
1: Oh, yeah.
0: But you know what? I think we'll hold on to that story for a moment. We do have, like, a personal connection to that song.
2: We do. There is a very personal connection. But that song, it's on the playlist. It's on the way.
0: That one's coming up. That's such a solid suggestion for, like, a song with opposites.
2: Absolutely. Do you have a song suggestion, too? No? Okay, what about over here? What's your name?
4: I'm John Copeland.
2: John, what is your song about opposites?
4: I thought of Spinning Wheel by Blood, Sweat, and Tears because David Clayton Thomas passed not too long ago, and there's a great version of that you can look up of the Muppets in Sesame Street singing that song. I highly recommend it.
2: And you were telling me about the lyrics and how it pertains to opposites.
4: Well, what goes up must come down, spinning wheel, turn it around. Yeah.
2: There you go. What goes up must come down. It's true.
0: Jeremy, you want to go on the Gravitron when we're done today?
1: Well, if I want to experience some otherworldly sensations in my body and maybe lose those cookies that I so vigorously ate earlier, then yeah, I think I'd be up for a spin.
0: Sweet, let's go.
1: All right.
0: It's there is the, you know, there's the Ferris wheel and then there's the carousel and then those swings that go about 200 feet in the air. Those make my stomach a little queasy, but you know, like the Gravitron is a favorite too. But the spinning wheel, I think that's a great way to continue today's 5:30 root beer break. Here's Blood, Sweat, and Tears. And thank you so much, John. I loved your amount of information and fun facts about this suggestion was also very good. So thank you very much. All right, here's Spinning Wheel on the Current, live from the fair.

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1: There's nothing wrong with your radio. 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

0: The Current, live from the Minnesota State Fair. It is the 5:30 Root Beer Break with the Opposites theme today. And that one being Paula Abdul with Opposites Attract. Jeremy Messersmith is here. Nilofer Arsala is here. And Jeremy, did you hear that we had our headphones on? And you know this as a music fan, and you're a musician, you're a songwriter, that there are things that you will catch in the headphones that you won't catch on the big speakers. Did you hear that, like, clacking at the end of that?
1: Sure did.
0: I forgot that there was a tap dance. There's a tap dance routine at the end of that. Choreography with Paula Abdul and the one and only cartoon cat, MC Scat Cat. And we happen to know MC Scat Cat because we've worked with him for something like 20 years or so at The Current. He's our production manager. So, Jeremy, you know Derek.
1: I do. And that is absolutely wild. That is still the craziest, maybe the craziest bit of Current trivia, actually.
0: Yeah. I remember when he was going to get hired, my boss at the time said, hey, do you know that MC Scat Cat's going to work here? And I was like, but he's a cartoon. Like, how is he going to work here? I don't understand.
1: Yeah.
0: He's like, no, the guy who did. So here's a hot tip for you. If you want the version with our colleague, Derek, doing the rap, you have to get the single version because it's not on the album version like that. I just want to share my mistakes with you.
2: Well, you know, you want to get the right one.
0: Yeah, you want to get the right one. You want to make sure that you get the MC Scat Cat. But yes, all of the opposites that are explored through Paula Abdul. And you are listening to The Current. We're about to wrap up today's root beer break. Nil, you're talking with the folks at the NPR booth. What are some other ideas today?
2: All right, I think we got one more song about opposites being, one more idea to throw that's being thrown out here. What is your name?
3: My name is Keel.
2: And what is your song about opposites?
3: Hot and Cold by Katy Perry.
0: Oh!
2: That's a good one!
1: Oh, yeah.
2: Hot and Cold by Katy Perry.
0: This is a guy after my heart. This was one that I was thinking about as we were brainstorming for today's topic. Also, Keel, are you starting school soon?
3: Yes.
0: Yeah, are you excited?
3: Kinda.
0: Okay. I was gonna say, you can be honest. Like, everybody here is, like, cool, and we can be vulnerable, we can be honest. Yeah, kind of. What grade are you going into?
3: Fourth.
0: Oh my goodness, have so much fun.
2: Fourth grade is cool.
4: Yeah.
2: It's a lot of fun.
0: I got detention for the first time in fourth grade. So again, just like make sure you get Opposites Attract, the single version. You don't want to get detention in fourth grade. Learn from my mistakes. Jill, Nil, and Jeremy on the morning show in the afternoon. 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Akil, do you know why I got detention?
3: Why? I don't know.
0: Because I was talking too much that day. Well, guess what?
1: Look at you now.
0: Look at me now, Mr. Pearson. Look at me now. Like, all right.
1: The system never broke you.
0: It was
1: here
0: time
1: you are,
0: to
1: right on
0: break
1: top.
0: The system. We're having a fun time this afternoon. We're broadcasting live until 7 o'clock, and we're going to go out with one more opposite song for this root beer break. Here's the Beatles by request, and Paul wanted to hear this one, and this one was like kind of a... Oh, yeah, this might be one of the ultimate. Here's Hello Goodbye on The Current, live from the fair.

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0: The Current, music from Death Cab for Cutie with Stone Over Water. And that's from their new record, I Built You a Tower. And we wrapped up today's 5:30 root beer break topic, the opposite topic, with Hello Goodbye from the Beatles, requested by Paul. But not that Paul.
1: No.
0: Not the Sir Paul.
1: No, no. We don't know that, to be fair.
0: Well, you know, now that I think back, he could have just been in disguise.
1: It's possible. It's possible.
0: We don't know
1: the lengths that Sir Paul would go to be unrecognizable.
0: He could get a good makeup person and special effects. That's all I'm saying. You are listening to The Current's morning show in the afternoon, broadcasting live from the Minnesota State Fair near the corner of Judson and Nelson at the MPR booth. Now, you hear me, Jill Riley and Nilofer Arsala, weekday mornings from 5 to 10, but we're flipping things upside down because it is the State Fair. And our State Fair correspondent this week is the one and only Minnesota.

0: Keith Sekala and the Rangers at the West End Stage, the Sugar Hill Gang plus Melly Mel and Scorpio of the Furious Five at the Bandshell, and the grandstand show is Hairball with Slave Raider.
1: Okay, have you ever been to a Hairball concert?
0: I have not. What is it like?
1: Okay, so, Hairball, their popularity has grown over the years in a way that I would say is well-deserved. They are like a 80s heavy metal tribute band, complete with costume changes.
0: Amazing.
1: And, think Motley Crue, think Poison. Just think of any of the big, like, 80s metal. And that's what they do. And I saw them at a bar in St. Cloud when I was in college. And they are no longer a bar, but they're like way too popular to do that anymore. And they did that in place of Rod Stewart, and Richard Marx were supposed to be there. But Rod Stewart was having some kind of heart procedure done. And so they're like, okay, well, then we're just going to open up the grandstand for everybody. And everybody can come in. And they're going to have like a hairball party. So...
0: My main question is it wigs or is it just copious amounts of hairspray to get the hair at the appropriate
1: time? I'm
0: going to
1: say a little column A, a little column B on that one.
0: Okay.
1: All right, Jeremy, let's take a look at one more day. What is coming up on Wednesday? Well, okay, outside of the State Fair, you got Sun Lux at the Cedar in Minneapolis. And then what's going on at the... Oh, you know what? Let's talk about what's going on at the NPR booth. You mentioned Sophie Hiroko, which is coming up tomorrow, and that's 4:30 live on the air and at the booth. But looking ahead to Wednesday, we're going to have a lot of fun with a new supergroup.
0: Oh, this is very exciting. We've got Megasound, which is folks from Bad Bad Hats forming a supergroup, if you will, at 4:30. Then we've also got the Cactus Blossoms at 8 p.m. at the West End Market Stage. And then at the band show, we've got a Yacht Rock Review, and the grandstand show is AJR.
1: All right, you can find more information about the concert calendar. We call it the gig list. It's really easy to find. 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Well, since we were talking about some old school hip hop going on at the State Fair, the way that it works at the Bandshell on a lot of the stages, artists will play two nights in a row. So tonight at the Bandshell, you got the Sugar Hill Gang and Melly Mel and Scorpio of the Furious Five. And what song is best known from the Sugar Hill Gang? Here's Rapper's Delight on The Current, live from the fair.
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It's Block Rockin' Weekend. Starting Friday morning and all weekend long, hear three songs from the Avett Brothers and the Chemical Brothers. The Black Keys.

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1: Ready? 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The dance floor is not just a place.

The current music from Madonna from the new album Confessions 2 that was One Step Away. Sugar Hill Gang before that with Rapper's Delight. And if you're anywhere in, around, or near the Minnesota State Fair, you might hear that beat just sort of floating through the air as they are one of the free stages this evening at the Minnesota State Fair. 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Well, just ahead, we'll be bringing you one of our morning show features in the afternoon. We'll take a look at Today in Music History. And throughout this week, our history highlight features will be what happened on this day at the Minnesota State Fair Grandstand. So we've got a theme throughout the week. And the music history highlight is going to be an artist that has played multiple times, more than once, at the Minnesota State Fair Grandstand. And it was a really special one from a handful of years ago for the Current's Music on a Stick. Continuing now with one of Duluth, Minnesota's favorite singing and songwriting troubadours, and that would be Charlie Parr, who has something new. It's called Rooming House. On The Current, live from the Minnesota State Fair.

0: The Current, that's music from Built to Spill. I forgot how much that one rips. That's called When the Wind Forgets Your Name. Charlie Parr, Minnesota's own Charlie Parr, with a brand new song. He's got a new record on the way. That one's called Rooming House. I'm Jill Riley. It's The Current's morning show, live from the Minnesota State Fair in the afternoon. And we're doing morning show features for you as we join you each day this week. We'll be here through Thursday. Like, not the whole time. We're not spending the night. Like, Nil and I haven't set up a camper or anything on site. But we'll be with you from 3 to 7 each afternoon through Thursday at the Minnesota State Fair. Well, right now, it is time to look back in time on The Current.
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0: Well, this week we've got a theme going. The Music History Highlight. We are highlighting grandstand shows that happened on this day. And it was on this day in 2019, the Minnesota State Fair Grandstand hosted The Current's Music on a Stick, featuring Brandi Carlile with special guests Mavis Staples and Savannah Connolly. That was a sold-out crowd of approaching 14,000 people. Mavis Staples, a very memorable performance. She and her band performed a 12-song set, including songs like If You're Ready, Come Go With Me, March Up Freedom's Highway. She did several songs from Living on a High Note and If All I Was Black and We Get By. Well, when Brandi Carlile took the stage, things really kicked off immediately, and she played fan favorites like The Mother, The Eye, Wherever Is Your Heart, The Joke, and Mavis Staples even returned to the stage to perform with Brandi Carlile. That was a memorable night for The Current Music on a Stick. And that's where we found out that Brandi Carlile, she said that her first concert was at a state fair, at a fair where she saw the Judds perform live. Well, then fast forward a handful of years, and Winona Judd opened for Brandi Carlile at the Minnesota State Fair Grandstand. So Brandi Carlile, a returning guest to the Minnesota State Fair Grandstand, but it was on this day in 2019 that The Current Music on a Stick was Brandi Carlile and Mavis Staples and Savannah Connolly. Well, when Brandi Carlile and her band took the stage that evening, they kicked things into high gear when they opened with this song right here, and that would be Hold Out Your Hand on The Current.
2: I run a lot of miles of life and crime, and mountain climbs and quitting times, packing that load of lying rhymes and tired jokes and wooden dimes. I've been everybody's friend, everybody's friend. I could lose my house, I could steal a car, I could serve two masters, living hard, living life.

The Current, today's history highlight. That was Brandi Carlile with Hold Out Your Hand. And today's music history highlight, Brandi Carlile and Mavis Staples performed at the Minnesota State Fair Grandstand on this day in 2019 for The Current's Music on a Stick. A sold-out crowd approaching 14,000 people. There are a lot of Brandi Carlile fans in the state of Minnesota. And since that time, she has returned to play at the Minnesota State Fair Grandstand. And that'll be our theme for this week, History at the Grandstand. And if you want to take a deeper dive into today in music history, you can do that when you go to thecurrent.org/musichistory. 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You know why? Because I like you. Phoebe Bridgers is bringing her The Lost Tour to Grand Casino Arena on September 17th. Okay, here's the deal. The Current has your chance to win a pair of tickets, plus go to a soundcheck party to that sold-out show. 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I will tell you. Thecurrent.org/giveaways is where you can enter to win passes for Phoebe Bridgers, the sold-out show, plus soundcheck party. Alrighty then, Alabama Shakes. Oh my goodness, what a great weekend last weekend. Starting Friday when their new album dropped, two nights at Surly Brewing Festival Field. The city of Minneapolis, the mayor declared it Alabama Shakes Day last Friday. And we've been playing songs from the new album, I Must Be Dreaming. Here's Alabama Shakes with I Feel Hope Coming on The Current, live from the fair.

0: The Current, Baby Rose with Better. Baby Rose with such a timeless classic voice, and I feel like with that song, she's kind of kicking it up a little bit.
1: Yeah, I don't know if I've heard that song before. That was a jam.
0: Well, it is called Better, and you can put it on your making dinner music when we go back to doing the morning show in the morning. Mm-hmm. But until then, Nil, we're doing the morning show in the afternoon, and we're getting ready to wrap up our live broadcast at the NPR State Fair Station, the NPR booth near the corner of Judson and Nelson. So we're going to be here tomorrow,
1: yep.
0: Wednesday,
1: yep.
0: and Thursday. And what do we have coming up tomorrow? Please remind all of us.
1: All right. Well, fun day planned for tomorrow. State Fair correspondent Jeremy Messersmith will be back. And I hear he is bringing baked goods. He did enter the baking competition in two categories at the fair this year.
0: I can't wait to hear how he did.
1: Well, that we are going to hear how he did. And he's going to bring us some samples. So that is tomorrow. Also, performing live at NPR State Fair Station at 4:30 tomorrow, Sophie Hiroko is going to be here, and she's playing all new songs, Jill.
0: Awesome. She's originally from Duluth. She lives in Minneapolis now, and when we asked her why she came to Minneapolis, she said that she wanted to rock more.
1: Oh.
0: And you know what? There are folks who are rocking in Duluth, but she really wanted to get down here and be part of the Minneapolis music scene. So looking forward to some great stuff tomorrow and throughout the week. You can go to thecurrent.org/statefair to check out the full schedule. 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Well, I suppose.
1: Is it time?
0: It's time. I think we're ready to hit it. We had a great Monday. I know it was hot and humid. We heard from the NPR News meteorologist team today that midweek, the air is going to be much, much lighter.
1: Yeah, going to be a little warm tomorrow as well. And then, by midweek, it's going to cool off just a little bit.
0: Yeah, we're going to be experiencing overnight Tuesday some thunderstorms, which the good news for that is at least the air will be a little lighter as the week goes on. All right, well, Mac Wilson has been pushing the buttons for us back in St. Paul at NPR headquarters. And Mac is going to take you and continue throughout the evening as he does Monday through Friday. So Mac is taking over next. All right, we are going to end with one more song, a new song, Fontaine's DC. This is the new one called Marianne. It's new music, and it's on The Current live from the Minnesota State Fair.